0: That's Jay Cohen, 8 Second Ride, right here on KFXI, Foxy 92, streaming live at KFXI.com. Just past the top of the hour, 88 degrees, mostly clear skies, beautiful night for a rodeo. Let's check in with the Foxy 92 Traveling Roadshow and see what's going on at the Claude Gill Arena. Guys, take it away.
1: You know, Sherry, he said it's 88 degrees, but we've got that southeast wind about 13. It's not that bad.
2: No, it's not. And
1: so
2: it's a beautiful evening.
1: Yes. So what do you got planned for Thursday night? And if you say nothing, well, let me entice you with some rodeo action at Claude Gill Arena.
2: And if you say you've got something else planned, come. It doesn't matter. Come on down.
1: And you say, well, I have an 8. Well, we've got you covered there, too. We've got food trucks out here. And, of course, this concession stands open with popcorn and candies and the sweet teas and all that kind of stuff. And then the snow cone people are here also serving up snow cones and hot dogs. So come on out. It's going to be a great night of entertainment. $12 gets you in the gate for adults. So come on out and enjoy a great night of rodeoing.
2: That's right. And, you know, you're welcome to bring your lawn chair so close to the fence. Bring your cushions, whatever you want. And enjoy the rodeo, because it's going to be incredible. And as Joe said, contractor. And and this contractor believes you're on time. So this is not going to lag.
1: This is going to be interesting to see how this works. But there is a new flat. Is underway.
2: Yes.
1: So if you're not here and you want to participate in mutton busting,
2: you better
1: 7 o'clock each night.
2: Yes.
1: Make sure you get here in time to get your name in so you can do that, because they're just now calling them all to the...
2: Yes, so you need to come on out. We're having a great time. We want you to come out and join us and enjoy a great night of rodeo. And you got to check out the new stock contractor.
1: Right, and $12 gets you in the gate. And every time I look up, the line is moving really quick to let them get them in.
2: But you know what? The parking lot's also filling up, so you better get here.
1: I was going to say, we got here early, and we're on row 2, so they were people here before we got here.
2: Yeah.
1: And we've been here quite a while.
2: Exactly. So we want you to come join us. We're having a great time here at the Duncan Noob Lions Club Rodeo, and it's getting underway 7:30 sharp, so you've got about 25 minutes because you want to be here for the grand entry, because I kind of get the feeling that's going to be an experience.
1: Yes. So, come in, and of course, they're going to set the pivots and, of course, all the other stuff, and then they're going to do a Pledge of Allegiance, too, so that's good.

There's Zach Top, cold beer and country music on KFXI. 12 minutes past the hour of 7 o'clock. We're going to be checking back in with the Foxy 92 Traveling Roadshow in just a few. See what's going on rodeo-wise. Right now, it's the latest from Laney Wilson. Phone, keys, wallet.

0: Honky talking, there's Hank Jr. on KFXI Foxy 92. How about we go rodeo and check in with the Foxy 92 Traveling Roadshow, see what's going on at the Claude Gill Arena. Guys, take it away.
1: Well, we're having a lot of fun, first of all, and Mutton Busting, they're so cute.
2: Yes, they are.
1: Those little kids trying to ride those sheep. And then it was funny because one of the kids came out on a sheep, Sherry, and the sheep decided it was going to lay down on the kid.
2: Well, that was a different
1: plan. maybe the sheep thought he was entered in a riding a kid contest.
2: Yeah, right.
1: But now they also had an 86. A kid scored an 86. So wide range of scoring going on for the youngsters trying to ride on those sheep. Mm-hmm. You know, they're pretty slippery and all that. A lot of fun watching it. And unique way of starting the rodeo off with mutton busting. And now we're getting ready for the grand entry that's going to start at 7:30.
2: Sharp.
1: And
2: they're already waiting to get in the arena.
1: Yes.
2: And they all look good. They're red, white, and blue. And, you know, you better hurry if you intend to see the grand entry. And everybody needs to see the grand entry.
1: Yes.
2: We need to salute America. 250 years. And we thank goodness for that. So come on out and enjoy the fun tonight and enjoy the grand entry because it will be beautiful.
1: You know, the rodeo is great.
2: Yes.
1: And I think that's the best part of the rodeo.
2: Mm-hmm.
1: And it's worth a mission.
2: Yeah.
1: I mean, it's breathtaking, and it gets me every time. I know exactly what's going to happen.
2: Oh,
1: I know the way it's going to happen. It still just takes your breath away.
2: And I get tears in my eyes with the Star Spangled Banner.
1: And then you hear the waving of the flag when it's riding around the arena, just snapping in the air. It's amazing.
2: So we want you to come on out. You got to hurry up and get here, though, because this is not like the past Lions Club Rodeo. It's going to be on time at 7:30 sharp.
1: Right, and
2: that doesn't mean you can't get in, but you're going to miss a lot of it.
1: Yeah, so. Joe said that if you didn't get here at 7:30, you're going to miss a lot of stuff that you wouldn't have missed in years gone by.
2: Right.
1: But you're going to miss it tonight.
2: Yes, so you need to hurry on up and get out here. If you're thinking, well, I haven't eaten, well, not a problem. We've got food trucks and...
1: Yes, our food's ready, too.
2: Yeah.
1: Yes.
2: And did you hear the little alarm go off a while ago that it was ready?
1: Yeah, it decided it was going to walk in the back seat.
2: Yeah, I saw that.
1: Yeah, I had to get out and look for it and all that stuff. But, but come on out. I mean, it's a great night. You know, it's warm. It's clouds are hazy, I should say.
2: It's
1: south winds.
2: Yeah.
1: It's not bad out there.
2: No. This is Oklahoma. We always have wind.
1: Yes.
2: We're not talking, to us, it's just a little breeze, but, you know.
1: You know, and if you don't like the wind tonight, and it's not enough for you, hang on, tomorrow's going to be worse. So, I mean, we do see 25 to 30 mile an hour winds tomorrow, so, by the way.
2: It's better than the 100 what they had in the northwest of
1: the
2: state.
1: And, oh, by the way, this rodeo goes again tomorrow night and Saturday night. This is night one of the Duncan Noon Lions Club Rodeo. $12 gets you in the gate, and... entertainment's fixing to get underway with the grand entry in about 9 minutes.
2: That's right. So we'd like to thank some sponsors tonight. That's Cancer Care Connection Network of Duncan, Mickey Pruitt Productions, and Newberry Express Pharmacy.
1: I didn't guess you wanted me to talk about them.
2: I'm sorry. I handled it, okay?
1: You did.
2: Hey, I'm excited about the grand
1: I want to watch. Somebody needs to bring a camera and record that and then post it.
2: There you go.
1: Because that's worth the price of admission just by itself.
2: Yeah.
1: So, and oh, by the way, if you have youngsters that want to ride on a sheep or try to, tomorrow night and Saturday night.
2: Come on out.
1: Come
2: get
1: on
2: registered.
1: Out. Pay your entry fee. Get on the sheep and all that. And then there's some new stuff coming that Joe was talking about.
2: Yes.
1: And we're not going to let the cat out of the bag.
2: No. But come on out and join the fun. It's all going on Claude Gill Arena. You need to hurry because you don't want to be late because it's going to start 7:30 sharp.
1: Yes. And then they said they had the special girls come in to set the pivots.
2: Mm-hmm.
1: Normally it's the Walters Rodeo group coming to do it, but tonight it's going to be someone special. And see, they're calling us again.
2: Yeah. So, all right. We want you to come join us. We're at the Claude Gill Arena in Duncan. We're here. Why?
1: Because we're Duncan's radio station.
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There's a beautiful song from Brooks and Dunn, Neon Moon, on KFXI Foxy 92. It's about 29 minutes past the hour of 7 o'clock. We'll be coming back at you in just a few with the Foxy 92 Traveling Roadshow there at the Claude Gill Arena, taking part in the Duncan Noon Lions Club Rodeo. They still got time to get there, so pack up your stuff, bring your lawn chair, go out and enjoy it.

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There's Alan Jackson, Chattahoochee on KFXI Foxy 92. Stick around. We'll get back with the Foxy 92 Traveling Roadshow in just a bit. They're taking part in the Duncan Noon Lions Club Rodeo at the Claude Gill Arena in Duncan. Great night for a rodeo. There's still time to catch the show. If you can't catch it tonight, it's going to be going on tomorrow night and Saturday night. So be sure and make plans to be there for one of those.

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0: Or Low Cash, Parmalee, let the country music play right here on KFXI, Foxy 92. Let's check back in with the Foxy 92 Traveling Road Show at the Claude Gill Arena. See what's going on at the rodeo. Guys, it's all yours.
1: Grand entry is now complete, and it chokes me up every time.
2: Me too.
1: You know.
2: And we had a Pledge of Allegiance.
1: Yes.
2: And as they were doing the Star Spangled Banner, and they were riding around the ring with the flag, there was fireworks coming out the top.
1: What'd you think of that?
2: Cool. That was pretty cool.
1: You know, and I was thinking when she was doing the national anthem, rockets glaring, and I'm going, that would be perfect.
2: That's what I was thinking. And then
1: he's riding around with the American flag, and it's got sparkler on the end of it. And it was amazing.
2: That is beautiful.
1: If you're worried about it being too warm, it is great. The wind has picked up to about 20 miles an hour out of the south-southeast. It is very comfortable tonight. It's going to be a great night of rodeoing. Of course, it's the greatest show on dirt.
2: Yes.
1: And we're fixing to get underway with a new contractor for stock.
2: Excuse me, I don't mean to correct you live on the air, but we are underway.
1: So. Well, I meant
2: the
1: with
2: events.
1: Bulls and...
2: Yeah.
1: In the Bronx, and the barrel racing, and the roping, and all the good stuff that is the rodeo.
2: Yes, we started with the grand entry, and they had the pivot set, and all the girls were in red, white, and blue, and that was pretty cool. And they were all of them were dressed alike.
1: And then tomorrow night they're going to do trick riding.
2: Mm-hmm.
1: But while they set the pivot, when they set the pivot, so
2: it's going to be, you know, it's incredible. So something we haven't seen before, and then of course, like I said, the flag with the fireworks coming out of it, that was pretty cool.
1: And of course, we're honoring 250 years,
2: absolutely,
1: our birthday, which is next Saturday. So,
2: and you know, the rodeo is part of our American history,
1: right?
2: So, come on out.
1: I mean, as far as I can remember looking back in history, there's always been some kind of rodeo, either, you know, just roping, racing your horse down to the end and coming back, you know, all
2: it's
1: kinds of things.
2: All the horse-related stuff, the cattle, everything. And you're going to see it right out here tonight. Just a part of America.
1: And you still got plenty of time to get out here, watch night one. And then, of course, I'm going to invite you to come out for night two and night three.
2: Absolutely, because it's going to be a different show every night. And there's several things about it. It's part of America.
1: Right.
2: Okay? We need to celebrate that. The grand entry alone is worth the admission price. Okay? So once you see that, and then you see the rest of it, and the mutton busting and all that, you're going to have a great time for three nights.
1: You know, And what are you going to do for 2.5 hours for $12 to get in?
2: Exactly.
1: I mean, it's great family entertainment. It's clean. You're not going to see anything. Your kids are not going to see anything you don't want them to see. And good thing is they can run around, play with their friends. You can enjoy the rodeo. And then they get to go pick up nickels and the nickel toss and some other games and stuff that they're going to do throughout their rodeo. Mm-hmm. The clowns are hilarious.
2: Yes.
1: And, oh, by the way, if your son or daughter wants to rodeo, they can talk to any of the cowboys, cowgirls. Those guys are great. They'll tell you all about it.
2: That's right, because, you know, when you have a passion for something, there's nothing you like better than to tell people about it.
1: Right.
2: And they will enjoy telling your child or you or whoever as much as you want to hear it.
1: Right. And so come on out. Enjoy a great night. Claude Gill Arena, Duncan Noon Lions Club, the 52nd annual Duncan Noon Lions Club rodeo underway. And you still got time to get out here and enjoy some great rodeo.
2: Absolutely. We want you to come join us. We're at the Claude Gill Arena in Duncan. We're here. Why?
1: Because we're Duncan's real radio station.
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2: I'm Kathleen Maloney. Iran is looking to impose tolls on ships passing through the Strait of Hormuz.
3: The Wall Street Journal is reporting the Islamic Republic estimates that charging for security, safety, and environmental services in the Strait would bring in $40 billion a year in revenue.
2: Fox's Aisha Hazmi. President Trump has rejected the idea of Iran charging tolls. At least 188 are now confirmed dead after two strong earthquakes hit northern Venezuela.
4: Most people were at home during the quakes. Venezuela's acting president Delcy Rodriguez warning this death toll is expected to climb as emergency crews are racing against the clock to reach devastated areas.
2: Fox's Dana Marie McNichol. The U.S. and other countries are providing medical and humanitarian relief in Venezuela. 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
5: It's now time for the weather. From the National Weather Service with meteorologist Phil Spieback. 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
1: Foxy 92 weather.
6: The KFXI forecast. A chance for some isolated showers diminishes through the night. Temperatures back down to 72 to 76. Sunny, windy for Friday and Saturday, both days. We're in the low to mid 90s through the day. Nighttime temperatures with the warmer air mass coming in mid 70s, and we're in the mid 90s under a sunny sky Sunday. 96 to 100 Monday. From the KFXI Weather Center, I'm meteorologist Phil Spieback.
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5: You've been listening to the weather from the National Weather Service with meteorologist Phil Spieback. 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

6 months later, you got Megan Maroney. Right now, you got Chris Matthews throwing some new Zach Top your way. South of Sanity, up after Zach Brown Band.

0: New from Zach Topp, that's South of Sanity. My name is Chris Matthews. Throwing some good news into your world. A Minnesota couple recently marked 80 years of marriage. So Betty and Kermit got married after the war. They built a life together. Betty says the key to being married for so long is just to tell it like it is. They got two kids, 5 grandkids, 11 great-grandkids, and 3 great-great-grandkids. And I think that's the key line right there from Betty. You know, just tell it like it is. And I think Kermit's secret is just to do what Betty says.
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0: There you go, new Luke Bryan. She's country and she knows it. Chris Matthews with new Kenny Chesney coming up as well. He's reinvigorating his stop there at Sphere Las Vegas, and I would love to see that. I have not had any excuse to go to Vegas in quite a while, so I haven't even seen the Sphere in real life. But, man, the opportunity to see Kenny Chesney do his thing there, maybe one day. Riley Green is coming up, and then Carry On, new Kenny Chesney.
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0: Carry On, fun new song that feels like classic Kenny Chesney. It's Chris Matthews. Let's get Morgan Wallen teaming up with Ella Langley and I Can't Love You Anymore. I got that one for you next.
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0: Southwest Oklahoma's real country giant. KFXI, Marlow, Lawton, Fort Sill, and Rush Springs.
1: News. I'm Deborah Valentine. There's a pause on ships traveling through the Strait of Hormuz. The International Maritime Organization, a UN agency, said it halted the evacuation of ships after a drone attack on a Singapore vessel. U.S. officials claim it was an IRGC drone.
2: Iran has warned ships out there that transiting the strait without their authorization will be dealt with.
1: Fox's Aisha Hosni reporting. Vice President J.D. Vance defending President Trump's long-term objectives in Iran.
3: He says, we came what we set out to do. We created incredible diplomatic, economic, and military leverage. Let's use that leverage to go and accomplish an even bigger win for the American people.
1: The vice president made the comment during a conversation at the Richard Nixon Presidential Library in Yorba Linda, California, while promoting his new book, America's Listening, to Fox News.
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6: The KFXI forecast, the threat continues for an isolated shower or two, partly to mostly cloudy through the night. A little fog down to the mid-70s, but wind picking up minimizes the fog threat into the day on Friday, especially a sunny day with a high 92 to 96. Clear 72 to 76 Friday night, and again 92 to 96 Saturday, pushing to the 90s on Sunday with sunshine. From the KFXI Weather Center, I'm meteorologist Phil Spivak.
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4: You've been listening to the weather from the National Weather Service with meteorologist Phil Spivak. 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
7: The U.S. Treasury quietly released its official financial report for 2025. It appears by its own numbers, the U.S. government seems insolvent. It's reported that the Treasury shows about $6 trillion in assets and over $47 trillion in liabilities. Add it all up, and it looks like the U.S. owes more than $130 trillion it doesn't have. 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

0: Be By You, new country from Luke Combs. Chris Matthews throwing some good news out into your world as well. In Louisville, Kentucky, a squirrel recently delayed a minor league game there at Slugger Field. Got on. Apparently, you can't play a baseball game. Like, there's rules. All right. No squirrels on the field when playing minor league baseball. So you got these ground crews, like, just running around chasing after a squirrel. They finally did run the animal off the field as the game continued, with the home team winning 3-2. But onlookers and spectators did describe the situation. All these beefy grounds crew people trying to chase a squirrel off a field. They described it as, quote, nuts.
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0: get my boots off quick enough. Rounding out the Boots Trilogy, John Pardee there, Chris Matthews here, bringing some Gary Allen coming up. And don't we need some Morgan Wallen? Don't we? Yeah, I think so. Hang on.
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0: We do need some Morgan Wallen. We got that one. My name is Chris Matthews. Off that Toy Story 5 soundtrack, new Taylor Swift is on the way in one of the best all-time country story songs, certainly of the modern era. Blake Shelton singing about a jailbreak dog. Up next.
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0: That one is off the Toy Story 5 soundtrack. I knew it. I knew you. Taylor Swift.
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saw the old man's face. Front page obituary. He was a millionaire. He left his fortune to some guy he barely knew. His kids were mad as hell.

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0: And probably talking about the Zac Brown Band.
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4: News. I'm Ted Lindner. Venezuela's health minister tonight announcing at least 235 people have died after two powerful earthquakes struck Venezuela last night.
5: More than 1,000 others are hurt and many remain missing. Officials fear hundreds may still be trapped under collapsed buildings and rescue crews are racing against time.
4: That's Fox's Katie Byrne. And President Trump at the White House hosting a Rose Garden Club dinner for American farmers. During his remarks, he touted his work on energy for farming equipment.
6: I ended the electric vehicle mandate, which would have gutted the ethanol industry forever. And I saved your ethanol industry, and I think everyone knows that.
4: The president signing an executive order to accelerate innovation in America's food supply through agriculture modernization in an effort to empower farmers and ranchers and bolster the strength and security of the country's food supply. 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
7: It's now time for the weather from the National Weather Service with meteorologist Phil Spivak. 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
9: The KFXI forecast, the threat continues for an isolated shower or two, partly to mostly cloudy through the night. A little fog, down to the mid-70s, but wind picking up minimizes the fog threat into the day on Friday, especially a sunny day with a high 92 to 96. Clear 72 to 76 Friday night, and again 92 to 96 Saturday, pushing to the 90s on Sunday with sunshine. From the KFXI Weather Center, I'm meteorologist Phil Spivak.
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7: You've been listening to The Weather from the National Weather Service with meteorologist Phil Spivak. 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
11: Playing this.

house again. There's Hudson Westbrook. My name is Chris Matthews. How about some new country from Cody Johnson? Want my horse back? Kojo up after Kenny Chesney and Your Uncle Cracker.

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A cast iron skillet swinging lid flipper. 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
1: New country from Cody Johnson, horse back. What's up? I am Chris Matthews. So a Brazilian psychic went viral yesterday. This is something that we talked about a week or so ago where she claimed she's got 24 million people that follow her online, by the way, a Brazilian psychic that said aliens were going to start abducting people at the Miami World Cup match, Brazil versus Scotland. She said she had these dreams, two dreams, aliens abducting like players and spectators. She said, do not go to the stadium in Miami on June 24th, 2026. Stay away. Clearly nothing happened unless there's just a big old conspiracy. I do think confirmation of aliens appearing at a World Cup match would have been a top story on the news.
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0: it's not John Denver, but it is a Rocky Mountain Low. 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
2: Yo, it's Russell Dickerson. This is Worth Your Wild. Fun fact about Worth Your Wild is Red Hot Chili Peppers are co-writers on this song because of the You're My Butterfly Sugar Baby reference in the song. 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

0: It's a story, a tale, a beat, some licks, a tune that stays in your head. A journey shared, a soul that's bared, words that just need to be said. It's a friend and a lover, a memory uncovered, a family, a house, and a dog. A six-string guitar and a little dive bar.
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3: News. I'm Sue Guzman. President Trump says the Strait of Hormuz is now open after there was a pause for a time Thursday when a Singapore flagship came under Iranian drone fire.
4: Iran has warned ships out there that transiting the strait without their authorization will be dealt with.
3: Fox's Aisha Hosni. President Trump telling reporters Thursday the U.S. is negotiating peace talks from a position of, quote, pure strength. Vice President J.D. Vance Thursday defending President Trump's long-term objectives in Iran.
5: He says, we came what we set out to do. We created incredible diplomatic, economic, and military leverage. Let's use that leverage to go and accomplish an even bigger win for the American people.
3: The VP making the comment during a conversation at the Richard Nixon Presidential Library in Yorba Linda, California, while promoting his new book. 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
6: It's now time for the weather from the National Weather Service with meteorologist Phil Spieback. 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
7: The KFXI forecast. A chance for some isolated showers diminishes through the night. Temperatures back down to 72 to 76. Sunny, windy for Friday and Saturday, both days. We're in the low to mid 90s through the day. Nighttime temperatures with the warmer air mass coming in mid 70s. And we're in the mid 90s under a sunny sky Sunday. 96 to 100 Monday. From the KFXI Weather Center, I'm meteorologist Phil Spivak.
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6: You've been listening to the weather from the National Weather Service with meteorologist Phil Spivak. 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

0: ride is worth the fall. Cody Johnson there. Chris Matthews here. New Dustin Lynch is up after Garth. Do a little rodeo action.
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14: 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It's reported that the Treasury shows about $6 trillion in assets and over $47 trillion in liabilities. 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
2: Hey, y'all, this is Jackson Dean, and I am very excited that my new song, Make a Liar, is out now.

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And two seats back from Eric Church. And we'll take a ride on their bus next.

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2: News. I'm Ted Linder. At least 235 people are now confirmed dead after those two powerful earthquakes struck Venezuela.
3: More than 1,000 others are hurt and many remain missing. Officials fear hundreds may still be trapped under collapsed buildings, and rescue crews are racing against time.
2: That's Fox's Katie Byrne. After returning from negotiations with Iran and Switzerland, Vice President J.D. Vance joining a sit-down conversation at the Richard Nixon Presidential Library in Yorba Linda, California, to promote his new book, but also defending President Trump's long-term objectives in Iran.
4: He says, we came what we set out to do. We created incredible diplomatic, economic, and military leverage. Let's use that leverage to go and accomplish an even bigger win for the American people. That's what he's asked us to do. It's not over yet, but so far, so good.
2: The Trump administration insists Iran will never have a nuclear weapon. 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
5: It's now time for the weather from the National Weather Service with meteorologist Phil Spivak. 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
6: The KFXI forecasts on and off showers, then diminishing with mostly sunny sky to Friday. Windy with a 20% chance of a pop-up shower. Low to mid-70s in the morning, low to mid-90s for the afternoon. Back into the mid-70s Friday night with a clear sky. Sunny, very windy on Saturday, the high 92 to 96. Sunday right there too, 93 to 97 with the sunshine. From the KFXI Weather Center, I'm meteorologist Phil Spivak.
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5: You've been listening to the weather from the National Weather Service with meteorologist Phil Spivak. 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

in southwestern Oklahoma. Southwestern Cattle County in southwestern Oklahoma. Jackson County in southwestern Oklahoma. Kiowa County in southwestern Oklahoma.

That's Hella Langley and Morgan Wallen with I Can't Love You Anymore. I'm Rich Krieger. Coming up, Bailey Zimmerman issues an apology. Right now, here's Blake Shelton.

0: That's Kane Brown. That's his latest single, Woman. Blake Shelton right before that. I'm Rich Krieger. And Bailey Zimmerman has issued a statement through his attorney amid his arrest warrant. He apologized to the hotel where he allegedly caused more than $16,000 in damages, including an unpaid $400 alcohol bill. He said, quote, I take full accountability for everything that happened, and I am sorry to anyone who feels hurt or disrespected. He said, I'm taking this legal matter seriously. I am committed to doing the work necessary to learn and grow. Coming up, Hardy.
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0: That's Raleigh Green, Think As You Drunk. Right before that, Hardy, I'm Rich Krieger. Coming up, Can You Do Me a Favor? Also, Megan Maroney.
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0: That's Megan Maroney with Beautiful Things. I'm Rich Krieger. And if you need to ask someone a favor, ask for it several weeks in advance. People think they'll be more available in a month than they are now, making them more likely to say yes. Chris Young coming up.
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County in southwestern Oklahoma. Northeastern Jackson County in southwestern Oklahoma. Kiowa County in southwestern Oklahoma. North Central Tillman County in southwestern Oklahoma. Until 1:30 a.m. Central Daylight Time. At 12:32 a.m. Central Daylight Time, severe thunderstorms were located along a line extending from New Hope to 3 miles southwest of Roosevelt to 3 miles southwest of Snyder, moving east at 30 miles an hour. Expected hazards include 60 miles an hour wind gusts. This is a radar-indicated threat. The following impacts are expected. Expect damage to roofs, sidings, and trees. Locations impacted include Western Mountains, Hobart, Cache, Snyder, Mountain View, Mountain Park, Neoma, Roosevelt, Godibo, Coupon, Mears, Tom Steve Reservoir, Southwestern Fort Sill, and Wichita Mountains Wildlife Refuge. For your protection, move to

may be true that we do not have all our ducks in a row. We do have the best country music on the radio, all lined up and ready to roll. For you, that's got to count for something, right?

0: That's Bailey Zimmerman, Chevy Silverado. I'm Rich Krieger. Luke Combs coming up next.
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1: We're Southwest Oklahoma's real country giant. KFXI, Marlow, Lawton, Fort Sill, and Rush Springs.
2: Fox News, I'm Sue Guzman. The evacuation of ships from the Strait of Hormuz was halted for a time Thursday by a UN agency. This after the British military reported a Singapore vessel was hit by a projectile off the coast of Oman.
3: U.S. officials confirmed the IRGC attacked a Singapore-flagged cargo ship with a drone as it tried to cross the Strait of Hormuz today.
2: Fox's Aisha Hosni, President Trump says the strait has since reopened. The race against time in Venezuela after two major earthquakes left at least 235 people dead and injured 4,300. Thousands of others remain missing.
4: Rescue crews are racing against time, searching through mountains of rubble as powerful aftershocks threaten to bring down even more structures. And teams are also battling landslides while pulling survivors from the debris.
2: Fox Weather's Katie Byrne. Earthquakes occurred within 30 seconds of one another. 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
5: It's now time for the weather from the National Weather Service with meteorologist Phil Spivak. 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
7: The KFXI forecast through the night, some showers around. They're scattered, locally heavy though where they develop. Temperatures backing down to the low to mid 70s. Not much of a shower throughout Friday, very slight chance. In the afternoon, the high 90 to 96, most of the day mostly sunny. Then we start to get into the wind, which is going to be an issue over the next few days. The weekend, sunny, windy, high in mid-90s each day. From the KFXI Weather Center, I'm meteorologist Phil Spivak.
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5: You've been listening to the weather from the National Weather Service with meteorologist Phil Spivak. 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

That's Jason Aldean. How far does a goodbye go? I'm Rich Krieger. Coming up, Jelly Roll giving away free tickets for life. Right now, here's Rodney Atkins.

0: That's Alexandra Kay. The song is Straight for the Heart. Rodney Atkins right before that. I'm Rich Krieger. And Jelly Roll, pausing a recent show to call out a fan he recognized to give her free tickets for life. He said, quote, "You will never buy another ticket to my concert ever. And we're going to take care of that tonight." He said, "This is the fifth time that I've seen you on this tour, and I just want to say thank you." Kane Brown, Josh Ross, coming up.
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be a thunderstorm warning for. Southeastern Washtenaw County in western Oklahoma. Northwestern Comanche County in southwestern Oklahoma. Southwestern Caddo County in southwestern Oklahoma. Northeastern Kiowa County in southwestern Oklahoma.

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1: The U.S. Treasury quietly released its official financial report for 2025. It appears by its own numbers, the U.S. government seems insolvent. It's reported that the Treasury shows about $6 trillion in assets and over $47 trillion in liabilities. 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

0: That's Josh Ross. Hate How You Look. Right before that, Kane Brown. I'm Rich Krieger. On the way, should you gossip about the boss behind their back? Also, we'll hear from Luke Bryan.
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0: That's Luke Bryan, country, and she knows it. I'm Rich Krieger. And should you gossip about the boss behind their back? Yeah, but be very, very careful. Unload the one person and only to someone willing to unload back. Then you'll have as much on that person as they do on you. Avoid complaining to people above your level. Even if you think they agree with you, it's a sign of disloyalty. And if you're caught, well, don't get caught. Bosses need to trust their people. And once that trust is broken, it's over. So I would say no to the whole thing. Kenny Chesney coming up.
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0: That's Jelly Roll. That's his latest single, Hands Up. I'm Rich Krieger. Morgan Wallen up next.
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2: Hey, y'all, it's Zach John King, and this is my new song, Get to Drinking. The story behind Get to Drinking is about a relationship that I had in the past that after a few Jack and Cokes, I started to paint it with rose-colored glasses, started to act like it wasn't my fault for letting things get so bad. I think everybody feels that way at some point in a relationship. It's a song that covers a sad topic with really upbeat and fun music.

0: Oklahoma's real country giant, KFXI, Marlo, Lawton, Fort Sill, and Cash.
1: News, I'm Ted Lindner. The evacuation of ships from the Strait of Hormuz halted for a time Thursday by a UN agency after the British military reported a Singapore vessel was hit by a projectile off the coast of Oman.
2: U.S. officials confirmed the IRGC attacked a Singapore-flagged cargo ship with a drone as it tried to cross the Strait of Hormuz today.
1: Fox's Aisha Hosni. The president says the strait has since reopened. And at least 235 people have died after two powerful earthquakes struck Venezuela.
3: More than 1,000 others are hurt and many remain missing. Officials fear hundreds may still be trapped under collapsed buildings. And rescue crews are racing against time.
1: That's Fox's Katie Byrne. And a 74-year-old Florida man became the oldest person to be executed in the state. Dusty Ray Spencer, convicted of fatally stabbing his wife Karen back in 1992. The execution, the ninth in Florida this year after a record 19 last year. 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
4: It's now time for the weather. From the National Weather Service with meteorologist Phil Spivak. 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
6: The KFXI forecasts on and off showers, then diminishing with mostly sunny sky to Friday. Windy with a 20% chance of a pop-up shower. Low to mid-70s in the morning, low to mid-90s for the afternoon. Back into the mid-70s Friday night with a clear sky. Sunny, very windy on Saturday, the high 92 to 96. Sunday right there too, 93 to 97 with the sunshine. From the KFXI Weather Center, I'm meteorologist Phil Spivak.
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That's Tucker Wetmore with Brunette. I'm Rich Krieger. Coming up, Dan and Shay just out there crashing weddings left and right. Here's Chris Jansen.

bet you never thought you'd be such a wonderful, irresistible human being, listening to all this great country music. But we have always had faith in you, and you are killing it. So how about another song?

That's Luke Combs, Beat By You, Chris Jansen. Right before that, I'm Rich Krieger. And Dan and Shay crashing a fan's wedding earlier this month for the first time. They planned the surprise with the bride's maid of honor. They performed multiple songs, including a song called Marry You Again, which comes out on Friday. Since then, they've been making it a trend

0: 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Coming up, Dylan Scott, also Hardy and Friends.
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12: We'll be right back.

That's Hardy with MacArthur. Little help from Tim McGraw, Morgan Wallen, and Eric Church on that song. I'm Rich Krieger, and coming up, guys, what your wives think you could do better. Also, we'll hear from Ella Langley and Morgan Wallen.

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0: That's Ella Langley and Morgan Wallen. I can't love you anymore. I'm Rich Krieger. And what could your husband do better? That was a question that was asked to wives across the country. 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They'd also like it if he gave better massages and cleaned and cooked more. Coming up, Kane Brown.
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0: That's George Burge and Luke Bryan with Ride, Ride, Ride. Kane Brown right before that. I'm Rich Krieger. Coming up, more great country music. We'll kick it off with Max McNown.
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0: Northwest Oklahoma's real country giant. KFXI, Marlow, Lawton, Fort Sill, and Anadarko.
1: News. I'm Sue Guzman. Officials in Venezuela rushing to find survivors after two major earthquakes left at least 235 dead and injured 4,300. Thousands of others are missing still.
2: And rescue crews are racing against time, searching through mountains of rubble as powerful aftershocks threaten to bring down even more structures. And teams are also battling landslides while pulling survivors from the debris.
1: Fox Weather's Katie Byrne. President Trump hosting a garden club dinner for American farmers Thursday night, saying his energy policy is helping to lift struggling U.S. farmers.
3: I ended the electric vehicle mandate, which would have gutted the ethanol industry forever. And I saved your ethanol industry, and I think everyone knows that.
1: The president signing an executive order to accelerate innovation in America's food supply through agriculture modernization. 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
6: The KFXI forecast through the night, some showers around. They're scattered, locally heavy though, where they develop. Temperatures backing down to the low to mid 70s. Not much of a shower throughout Friday. Very slight chance in the afternoon. The high 92 to 96. Most of the day, mostly sunny. Then we start to get into the wind, which is going to be an issue over the next few days. The weekend, sunny, windy, high in mid 90s each day. From the KFXI Weather Center, I'm meteorologist Phil Spieback.
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That's Justin Moore. Time's ticking. I'm Rich Krieger. Coming up, Lainey Wilson brings a special guest up on stage. Right now, here's Chris Stapleton.

0: Knew You. I'm Rich Krieger, and Lainey Wilson performed a set at the Tight Ends and Friends concert in Nashville this past Tuesday and brought out the lady you just heard, Taylor Swift, for a surprise duet of Love Story. Of course, during the part of the song that says, "He knelt to the ground and pulled out a ring," Taylor flashed the crowd her engagement ring from Travis Kelce. Coming up, Jason Aldean. Also, Post Malone teams up with Luke Combs.
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0: That's Post Malone and Luke Combs with A Guy for That. Right before that, the latest single from Jason Aldean, Don't Tell on Me. I'm Rich Krieger. And do you have a best friend at the office? And if you don't, why you should get one? Also, we'll hear from Corey Kent and Co. Wetzel on the way.
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0: It's Corey Kent along with Coe Wetzel. The song is Rocky Mountain Low. I'm Rich Krieger. And do you have a best friend at the office? Well, if you don't, you should get one. When you have a best friend relationship with someone you work with, you are 7 times as likely to be engaged in your job. And that means you'll get more done and you'll have more fun doing it. Ty Myers, the new single from Lauren Elena, coming up.
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0: That's Lauren Elena with All My Exes. Ty Myers right before that. I'm Rich Krieger. Another hour's worth of great country music on the way. We'll kick it off with Ella Langley next.
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2: Hey, y'all, this is Brantley Gilbert, and this is my new song, Good Damn. 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
2: News. I'm Ted Linder. At least 235 people have died after two powerful earthquakes strike Venezuela.
3: More than 1,000 others are hurt and many remain missing. Officials fear hundreds may still be trapped under collapsed buildings, and rescue crews are racing against time.
2: It's Fox's Katie Byrne, the U.S. pledging to provide assistance to Venezuela. The evacuation of ships from the Strait of Hormuz halted for a time Thursday by a U.N. agency after the British military reported a Singapore vessel was hit by a projectile off the coast of Oman.
4: U.S. officials confirmed the IRGC attacked a Singapore-flagged cargo ship with a drone as it tried to cross the Strait of Hormuz today.
2: Fox's Aisha Hazni, President Trump saying the strait has since reopened. And a 74-year-old Florida man became the oldest person to be executed in the state. Dusty Ray Spencer, convicted of fatally stabbing his wife Karen back in 1992. The execution of the ninth in Florida this year. 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
5: It's now time for the weather from the National Weather Service with meteorologist Phil Spieback. 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
6: The KFXI forecasts on and off showers, then diminishing with mostly sunny sky to Friday. Windy with a 20% chance of a pop-up shower. Low to mid-70s in the morning, low to mid-90s for the afternoon. Back into the mid-70s Friday night with a clear sky. Sunny, very windy on Saturday, the high 92 to 96. Sunday right there too, 93 to 97 with the sunshine. From the KFXI Weather Center, I'm meteorologist Phil Spieback.
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5: You've been listening to the weather from the National Weather Service with meteorologist Phil Spieback. 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
8: The U.S. Treasury quietly released its official financial report for 2025. It appears by its own numbers, the U.S. government seems insolvent. It's reported that the Treasury shows about $6 trillion in assets and over $47 trillion in liabilities. Add it all up, and it looks like the U.S. owes more than $130 trillion it doesn't have. 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

That's Megan Maroney with Beautiful Things. I'm Rich Krieger. Coming up, Kenny Chesney announces when his new album's coming out. Right now, here's Old Dominion.

0: That's John Morgan with Kid Myself. I'm Rich Krieger. And Kenny Chesney has announced his next album, which is titled Silver Sands Marina, is coming out on September 25th. He said, and I'm quoting him, "This album was built with human emotions that make us feel alive. Cheers to new music." Luke Combs, Low Cash, coming up.
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0: That's Low Cash with Wrong Hearts. Luke Combs back in the saddle right before that. I'm Rich Krieger. Coming up, who tends to drink more after getting married, men or women? Also, we'll hear from Josh Ross.
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Now you're the one's gonna be sorry when you're heading to get tofu and he has a flat tire in his foreign car and don't know how to change it and he gets your new Gucci shoes wet and you're mad and irritated. I've seen you irritated. 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

0: That's Josh Ross. Hate how you look. I'm Rich Krieger. And women tend to drink more after getting married. Guys, they drink less. This according to new research that found that single women, either divorced or unmarried, tended to drink less than women who are married. On the other hand, married men tend to have the least number of drinks, while unmarried and divorced men tend to have the highest number. Coming up, Sam Hunt.
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And I know it starts with hello, and the next thing you know, you try to be nice, and some guy's getting too close, trying to pick you up, trying to get you to run. 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

0: That's Zach Top with South of Sanity. I'm Rich Krieger. Riley Green up next.
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0: Northwest Oklahoma's real country giant, KFXI, Marlowe, Lawton, Fort Sills, and Ryan.
1: Fox News, I'm Sue Guzman. President Trump says the Strait of Hormuz is now open after there was a pause for a time Thursday when a Singapore-flagged ship came under Iranian drone fire.
2: Iran has warned ships out there that transiting the strait without their authorization will be dealt with.
1: Fox's Aisha Hosni. Vice President J.D. Vance Thursday defending President Trump's long-term objectives in Iran.
3: He says, we came what we set out to do. We created incredible diplomatic, economic, and military leverage. Let's use that leverage to go and accomplish an even bigger win for the American people.
1: And Russia is reporting one of the biggest Ukrainian attacks on its soil and annexed Crimea since Russia began its full-scale invasion of Ukraine more than 4 years ago. Russian air defense is intercepting 660 drones in a major nighttime attack. 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
4: It's now time for the weather from the National Weather Service with meteorologist Phil Spieback. 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
5: Foxy 92 weather.
6: The KFXI forecast, a mainly sunny, windy day, the high 92 to 96 this afternoon. Clear tonight, low 72 to 76, and mainly sunny, quite windy on Saturday, the high again, low to mid-90s. Mid-90s Sunday, it's sunny, it's breezy. Winds can gust 35, 40 miles an hour for the weekend, and we stay mostly sunny, dry, and breezy on Monday with a high 96 to 100. From the KFXI Weather Center, I'm meteorologist Phil Spivak.
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4: You've been listening to the weather from the National Weather Service with meteorologist Phil Spivak. 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

0: Lainey Wilson's latest phone, keys, wallet, and you. It's Steve Harmon. She's in Three Things You Need to Know. But first, number one, a Waymo self-driving car was caught in the wrong lane, heading the wrong way. People were screaming at it, but there's no driver. Bath & Body Works is now placing their stuff in Ulta's shops. The preceding message brought to you by my wife. And number three, Lainey Wilson surprised everybody by bringing Taylor Swift on stage during her show in Nashville. They sang Love Story.
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3: 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It's reported that the Treasury shows about $6 trillion in assets and over $47 trillion in liabilities. 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

0: Tyler Hubbard and Park, word is Tyler's back with Brian, and we could get new music from FGL. 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

0: woman from Kane Brown for his wife, Caitlin. Steve Harmon, what day is it? It is Friday, June 26th. It's funny. Today is Take Your Dog to Work Day. Come here, Leo. That's every day for us.
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1: News, I'm Roxanne Evans. Iran striking a vessel in the Strait of Hormuz, compromising efforts to restore shipping through the important waterway.
2: U.S. officials say the Singapore-flagged cargo ship called Ever Lovely was exiting the Strait of Hormuz off the Omani coast Thursday when it was hit by one IRGC drone. The IRGC's Navy has warned vessels will only be allowed to pass in routes that Iran has approved.
1: Fox's Madeline Rivera. Rescue efforts intensifying in Venezuela following two major earthquakes yesterday. The death toll now over 230. President Trump returns to Washington Hilton later today. For the first time since the attempted assassination at the White House Correspondents' Dinner, the president to headline the Faith and Freedom Coalition's Road to Majority Conference. 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
4: The marina at Fort Gibson Lake's Whitehorn Cove breaks away from shore during a heavy storm. It happened about 5:30 yesterday. All 17 people inside the restaurant were rescued. Authorities say straight-line winds blew out windows and pulled walkways away from the shoreline. Damage estimates are still being compiled. Oklahoma is changing several hunting and fishing rules. Christine Johnston explains.
5: It's meant to protect local wildlife populations from over-harvesting. According to the State Wildlife Department, changes include a new weight for out-of-state deer hunters, new license requirements for hunting guides, and a lower daily crappie limit at some lakes. I'm Christine Johnston.
4: A grand jury report reveals several phone calls between Governor Kevin Stitt and the husband of a woman who was released 73 days into an eight-year sentence after a drunk driving conviction. Grand jurors say they are concerned about possible political favoritism. I'm Jacqueline Scott.
3: This is the ONN, the Oklahoma News Network.
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1: Auditions for the next James Bond movie are now set to occur this August. Amazon MGM will be bringing in people for the screen tests. The two leaders for the next James Bond, although I like the old one, Callum Turner from the Masters of the Air is the odds-on favorite, and Jacob Elordi from Frankenstein. I will be honest, I haven't seen any of these movies. I'm going to have to figure out who any of these people are.
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0: Hey y'all, it's Riley Green, and that was my new one, Think As You Drunk. Think As You Drunk is a song about a guy that doesn't want you to think he's quite as drunk as he is, but he's still having a good time.
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4: The KFXI forecast, a mainly sunny, windy day, the high 92 to 96 this afternoon. Clear tonight, low 72 to 76, and mainly sunny, quite windy on Saturday, the high again, low to mid 90s. Mid-90s Sunday, it's sunny, it's breezy. Wind chill gusts 35, 40 miles an hour for the weekend, and we stay mostly sunny, dry, and breezy on Monday with a high 96 to 100. From the KFXI Weather Center, I'm meteorologist Phil Spivak.
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2: You've been listening to the weather from the National Weather Service with meteorologist Phil Spivak. 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

0: Jason Aldean, don't tell on me. It's Steve Harmon. What? What day is it? Friday the 26th. Is it payday? Oh, it doesn't matter. It's Friday. So look, today is Take Your Dog to Work Day, which if you listen to the show, you know my dog Leo is here. Come here, Leo. Say hello to everybody. Come here, Leo. Oh, that's a good shelter dog. If you get a chance, adopt, don't shop. They know you're saving their life.
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0: Jelly Roll and Hands Up. Three kinds of hands up, according to Jelly Roll: putting his hands up at a concert, then his hands up because of the police, then his hands up in worship. 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
3: The KFXI forecast: a windy day, but mostly sunny. Negligible rainfall threat through the day, the high 92 to 96. Backing down to the mid-70s, we're into a much warmer pattern over the next few days, and also a very windy one. Winds will likely gust over 30 miles an hour, over 40 even at times. Those more the exception, but still quite windy and increasingly dry. Mid-90s Saturday, Sunday, upper 90s Monday. From the KFXI Weather Center, I'm meteorologist Phil Spivak.
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0: Oklahoma's real country giant, KFXI, Marlow, Lawton, Fort Sill, and El Moy City.
1: News, I'm Gianna Gelosi. President Trump insists the Strait of Hormuz is open after Iran attacked a Singapore-flagged cargo ship in the strait yesterday.
2: The strike damaged the ship's bridge, and as a result, the International Maritime Organization says it's pausing the evacuation operation until it gets more clarity on the situation. The IRGC's Navy has warned vessels will only be allowed to pass in routes that Iran has approved.
1: That's Fox's Madeline Rivera. International rescue teams arriving in Venezuela to join the search to find survivors and bodies in the rubble after two powerful earthquakes killed at least 235 people. The Trump administration joining the effort.
3: The Trump administration is now pledging $150 million in aid. That includes $50 million for relief partners on the ground, along with a $100 million contribution to a United Nations humanitarian fund.
1: Fox's Carly Shimkus. 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
4: The Caddo Volunteer Fire Department in Bryan County is asking the state fire marshal to investigate a string of house fires. Joe Morano has more.
5: The firefighters say they've had three house fires over the past week that share similarities. The first one destroyed a home, and the last two had similar ignition points, raising concerns about possible arson. The Caddo Fire Chief says fire marshals have specialized tools that can help determine what happened. I'm Joe Morano.
4: The Safe Move Tulsa initiative is showing progress in reducing Tulsa's homeless population. That from Mayor Monroe Nichols. He says the program has already surpassed its goal of rehousing 300 people in the first year. A new landmark is dedicated along I-44 in Oklahoma City. The Kix 66 boot near the National Cowboy and Western Heritage Museum is part of the celebrations for the 100th birthday of Route 66. I'm Jackie O'Brien.
0: This is the ONN. The Oklahoma News Network.
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0: If you need help, say something. That's all Dan and Shay are trying to tell you.
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0: Betty and Kermit Eastman married after World War II. Kermit put his high school education on hold and had joined the U.S. Navy during the war, serving aboard the USS Mulaney. And after surviving a Japanese kamikaze attack at sea, he returned home. They married in 1946, and this year are celebrating their 80th year of marriage. It can be done. They're proving it.
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0: Evans to Betsy from Jackson Dean, who we first met on the soundtrack to Yellowstone. 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
3: It's now time for the weather from the National Weather Service with meteorologist Phil Spieback. 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
4: The KFXI forecast, mainly sunny, windy day, the high 92 to 96 this afternoon. Clear tonight, low 72 to 76, and mainly sunny, quite windy on Saturday, the high again, low to mid-90s. Mid-90s Sunday, it's sunny, it's breezy, with wind gusts 35, 40 miles an hour for the weekend, and we stay mostly sunny, dry, and breezy on Monday with a high 96 to 100. From the KFXI Weather Center, I'm meteorologist Phil Spivak.
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6: 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Each week, we'll draw three finalists from all entries at our broadcast locations. Those names go into the hopper for the August 1st grand prize drawing. 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

0: Luke Bryan, she's country and she knows it. Steve Harmon, what day is it? Friday, June 26th. Today is Take Your Dog to Work Day. Come here, Leo. Leo's always with me. He's always in here, our shelter dog. And it's Beautician's Day. Happy and salute to all beauticians, much like my wife.
1: That's all. Hits just keep on rolling.
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13: 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It appears by its own numbers, the U.S. government seems insolvent. 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

Regarding the case of country music versus any other music on the radio, we, the judge and jury, find that those other stations are guilty of not playing good music. Yeah. Case dismissed.

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4: The KFXI forecast, a windy day, but mostly sunny. Negligible rainfall threat through the day, the high 92 to 96. Backing down to the mid-70s, we're into a much warmer pattern over the next few days, and also a very windy one. Winds will likely gust over 30 miles an hour, over 40 even at times. Those more the exception, but still quite windy and increasingly dry. Mid-90s Saturday, Sunday, upper 90s Monday. From the KFXI Weather Center, I'm meteorologist Phil Spivak.
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1: News, I'm Roxanne Evans. Iran State TV claiming three foreign tankers attempting an unauthorized passage of the Strait of Hormuz were turned back after warnings by the IRGC Navy.
2: The UN's International Maritime Organization says the ship did not travel under the evacuation framework it established, and the IRGC Navy has warned any ship passing through a new shipping route without Iran's coordination is unacceptable and dangerous.
1: Fox's Madeline Rivera. Israel dropping flyers on a southern Lebanese town, ordering people to leave in the first such order since the ceasefire, according to Lebanese state media. Neighbors digging through rubble in Venezuela, searching for missing loved ones after two powerful earthquakes, at least 235 people dead, thousands injured. 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
4: A new governor for the Chickasaw Nation will be sworn in today. Rex Oates has more.
5: Chris Anitubby will become the first new governor for that tribe since 1987. He's currently the lieutenant governor, and he's replacing his dad, Bill Anitubby, who announced his retirement earlier this month after serving an unprecedented 10 terms in office. Ceremonies begin at 11 at the Ataloa Theater on the campus of East Central University. I'm Rex Oates.
4: A grand jury report reveals several phone calls between Governor Kevin Stitt and the husband of a woman who was released 73 days into an 8-year sentence after a drunk driving conviction. Grand jurors say they were concerned about possible political favoritism in the calls between Stitt and Rod Polston over Sarah Polston's release. The accident critically injured a 19-year-old woman in 2023. I'm Jackie O'Brien.
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0: Kenny Chesney, Carry On. Steve Harmon, Country Music News. Kenny Chesney's new 21st album will be called Silver Sands Marina, and we'll get at the end of September. Banks of the Trinity is the latest from Cody Johnson. His album's out today. Always good stuff, and talk about surprises. I mean, there's surprises, and then there's this one. Lainey Wilson brought out Taylor Swift to sing with her in Nashville. They sang Love Story together. I would like to have been at that one. 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
3: It's now time for the weather from the National Weather Service with meteorologist Phil Spieback. 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
4: The KFXI forecast, mainly sunny, windy day, the high 92 to 96 this afternoon. Clear tonight, low 72 to 76, and mainly sunny, quite windy on Saturday, the high again, low to mid-90s. Mid-90s Sunday, it's sunny, it's breezy, with wind gusts 35, 40 miles an hour for the weekend, and we stay mostly sunny, dry, and breezy on Monday with a high 96 to 100. From the KFXI Weather Center, I'm meteorologist Phil Spieback.
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7: The U.S. Treasury quietly released its official financial report for 2025. It appears by its own numbers, the U.S. government seems insolvent. 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

0: From Morgan Wallen, don't we? Steve Harmon, what day is it? Friday the 26th. Today is officially Bring Your Dog to Work Day. I do that every day with our shelter. Find Leo. At the shelter, he was named Leonardo DiCaprio, but our five-year-old nephew picked him out and couldn't say that. So he started calling him Leo, and that stuck. So go ahead and support your shelters. Adopt from there. Those animals absolutely know you are saving their life.
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0: 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Well, I've got it for you. USA! Team USA is moving on, and they will play Bosnia-Herzegovina. I don't think I said that right. Next Wednesday night.
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4: The KFXI forecast, a mainly sunny, windy day, the high 92 to 96 this afternoon. Clear tonight, low 72 to 76, and mainly sunny, quite windy on Saturday, the high again, low to mid-90s. Mid-90s Sunday, it's sunny, it's breezy, winds in gusts 35, 40 miles an hour for the weekend, and we stay mostly sunny, dry, and breezy on Monday with a high 96 to 100. From the KFXI Weather Center, I'm meteorologist Phil Spivak.
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0: West Oklahoma's real country giant, KFXI, Marlow, Lawton, Fort Sill, and Indiahoma.
1: News. I'm Therese Crowley. President Trump returns to the scene of the crime at the D.C. Hilton for the first time since the attempt on his life there. It's time for the Faith and Freedom Conference. And he has faith the U.S. peace deal is moving forward despite Iran's forces damaging a Singapore ship with a drone attack in the Strait of Hormuz. It claims three more ships turned around, but oil and gas prices keep dropping. Casualties mounting in search and rescue from Venezuela earthquakes. Nearly 600 dead, 3,000 injured. An exciting World Cup for the U.S. men versus Turkey on Fox Sports.
2: The back post. Knocked out. It's in. It's another early goal. It's Austin Trusty's first career goal for the United States.
1: Turkey went on to win 3-2, but the U.S. secured its group to meet Bosnia July 1st in the knockout round. 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
4: The Oklahoma State Regents for Higher Education have approved tuition and fee increases for 16 public universities. Rex Oates has the numbers.
5: The average increase for in-state students is a little over 2%, or $4.92 per credit hour. The biggest increase will be at Oklahoma State, with a hike of 4.7%. OU will increase tuition by 3% and by 5% for their law school. Nine universities will keep their current rates. I'm Rex Oates.
4: A grand jury report reveals several phone calls between Governor Kevin Stitt and the husband of a woman who was released 73 days into an 8-year sentence after a drunk driving conviction. Jurors say they are concerned about possible political favoritism in the calls between Stitt and Rod Polston over Sarah Polston's release. The accident critically injured a 19-year-old woman in 2023. I'm Jackie O'Brien.
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6: Hi, Grandma. What's for dinner?
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8: 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Alcohol at her age can lead to so many bad things.
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10: Red, white, and blue flapping in the wind. That's what country sounds like.

Good morning, Mercy. There's Jason Crabb, Dylan Scott. I'm RD. Here we go. We made it through another week almost. Listen, we had a great night of rodeo last night. It's going on again tonight down at the Claude Gill Arena. Start making plans. Here's Billy Currington.

0: It's now time for the weather from the National Weather Service with meteorologist Phil Spieback. 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
1: Foxy 92 weather.
2: The KFXI forecast, a windy day, but mostly sunny. Negligible rainfall threat through the day, the high 92 to 96. Backing down to the mid-70s, we're into a much warmer pattern over the next few days, and also a very windy one. Winds will likely gust up over 30 miles an hour, over 40 even at times. That's more the exception, but still quite windy and increasingly dry. Mid-90s Saturday, Sunday, upper 90s Monday. From the KFXI Weather Center, I'm meteorologist Phil Spieback.
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0: There's Luke Combs with Be By You right here on KFXI, Foxy 92, half past the hour of 9 o'clock. Have you got yourself registered for the Cody Johnson Prize Package giveaway yet? If not, run on down to Hustlin' Honey's there on Main Street in Marlow. Get registered today, because tomorrow, sometime between 11 and 1, we're going to draw three more qualifiers there at Hustlin' Honey's. And you got to get your name in the box if you want to have a chance to win. Also, the Foxy 92 Traveling Roadshow's out running around again this evening at the Duncan Noon Lions Club Rodeo at the Claude Gill Arena there in Duncan. So be sure and stop by and say hi to them this evening. Pretty much overcast skies throughout southwest Oklahoma. Over at Lawton, it's 79 degrees. Chickasha, 77. Way down in Terrell, 80 degrees. Here at Foxy 92 Studios, cloudy and 79.
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2: 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Now say hi to Pom Pom. Pom Pom is a gorgeous brown and black tabby with the sweetest face and even sweeter personality. At just 1 year old, she's the perfect young adult. Past the kitten stage, but still playful, curious, and full of life. 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Pom Pom has that easygoing charm that makes her a wonderful fit for so many homes. Remember, don't shop, adopt from the Stevens County Humane Society in Duncan, and help control the pet population. Have your dogs or cats spay or neutered.
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Florida Georgia Line, get your shine on. Right here at KFXI, Foxy 92. Coming up on a quarter till the top of the hour, here's some new music from Ella Langley and Morgan Wallen. I Can't Love You Anymore.

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3: The KFXI forecast, a windy day, but mostly sunny. Negligible rainfall threat through the day, the high 92 to 96. Backing down to the mid-70s, we're into a much warmer pattern over the next few days, and also a very windy one. Winds will likely gust over 30 miles an hour, over 40 even at times. Those more the exception, but still quite windy and increasingly dry. Mid-90s Saturday, Sunday, upper 90s Monday. From the KFXI Weather Center, I'm meteorologist Phil Spivak.
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0: 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Don't miss the fun this week at Claude Gill Arena in Duncan. We're in Duncan because we are Duncan's radio station, KFXI, Foxy 92.
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2: Fox News, I'm Roxanne Evans. Tension remains in the Strait of Hormuz the day after Iran targeted a cargo ship.
3: Trump says the strait remains open and emphasized Iran could become a new market for American farmers, saying they'll use unfrozen Iranian assets to buy U.S. crops. And while negotiations between the two countries are still progressing, the recent ship attack in the strait is derailing efforts to resume traffic to pre-war levels.
2: Fox's Jeff Paul in Tel Aviv. Oil prices holding steady. Former Trump National Security Advisor John Bolton plans to plead guilty to one count of possession of a document relating to national defense. He's facing up to 5 years in prison and a fine of $2.25 million. At least America is listening to Fox News.
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5: There's a risk of strong to severe thunderstorms for much of the state this afternoon into tonight. Damaging winds and large hail are possible, as well as locally heavy rain. A flood watch is in effect through this evening for portions of east, central, and northeast Oklahoma. A new governor for the Chickasaw Nation will be sworn in today. Rex Oates has more.
6: Chris Anitubby will become the first new governor for that tribe since 1987. He's currently the lieutenant governor, and he's replacing his dad, Bill Anitubby, who announced his retirement earlier this month after serving an unprecedented 10 terms in office. Ceremonies began at 11 at the Ataloa Theater on the campus of East Central University. I'm Rex Oates.
5: A new landmark is dedicated along I-44 in Oklahoma City. The Kix 66 boot near the National Cowboy and Western Heritage Museum is part of the celebrations for the 100th birthday of Route 66. I'm Jackie O'Brien.
4: This is the ONN, the Oklahoma News Network.
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Jason Aldean, Don't Tell on Me, right here on KFXI, Foxy 92. 82 degrees, clearing skies outside the studios. Cousin George Burge, Luke Bryan coming up. Right now it's Keith Urban.

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2: The KFXI forecast, mainly sunny, windy day, the high 92 to 96 this afternoon. Clear tonight, low 72 to 76, and mainly sunny, quite windy on Saturday, the high again, low to mid-90s. Mid-90s Sunday, it's sunny, it's breezy, with wind gusts 35, 40 miles an hour for the weekend, and we stay mostly sunny, dry, and breezy on Monday with a high 96 to 100. From the KFXI Weather Center, I'm meteorologist Phil Spieback.
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0: You've been listening to the weather from the KFXI Weather Center with meteorologist Phil Spieback. 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

There's Hardy and three of his buddies. MacArthur on KFXI, Foxy 92. Clearing skies throughout southwest Oklahoma. Right now, Fort Sill is at 83. Sterling, 82. Rush Springs checks in at 85. Here at Foxy 92 Studios, clearing skies, 84 degrees.

0: 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What was I thinking? Guess I was thinking about that tank top.
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That's the latest from Jelly Roll. Hands up on KFXI, Foxy 92, quarter till the top of the hour. Clear skies or clearing skies, 82 degrees outside the studios. Here's a little Texas.

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2: The KFXI forecast, a windy day but mostly sunny. Negligible rainfall threat through the day, the high 92 to 96. Backing down to the mid-70s, we're into a much warmer pattern over the next few days, and also a very windy one. Winds will likely gust over 30 miles an hour, over 40 even at times. Those more the exception, but still quite windy and increasingly dry. Mid-90s Saturday, Sunday, upper 90s Monday. From the KFXI Weather Center, I'm meteorologist Phil Spivak.
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1: News. I'm Therese Crowley. Iran kicks up turbulence in the Strait of Hormuz with a drone attack on a Singapore ship for not using its preferred route, and that's put ships on pause. Fox's Jeff Paul in Tel Aviv.
2: Obviously a major test of this 60-day deal between the U.S. and Iran. Talks are said to still be progressing, but this certainly derails those efforts to restore ship traffic to what we saw before this war even started.
1: First-term Trump National Security Advisor John Bolton pleads guilty to one count of keeping a national security document for his memoir, facing up to 5 years in prison and a $2+ million fine. Did Luigi Mangione's lawyers discuss a plea deal for the murder of United Healthcare CEO Brian Thompson? A source reports talks fell apart. Mangione lawyers charged the source story as a prosecutor's ploy to prejudice public opinion and manipulate the jury. 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
4: A flood watch is in effect through this evening for portions of east central and northeast Oklahoma. There's a risk of strong to severe storms for much of the state this afternoon into tonight. The Caddo Volunteer Fire Department in Bryan County is asking the state fire marshal to investigate a string of house fires. Joe Morano has more.
5: The firefighters say they've had three house fires over the past week that share similarities. The first one destroyed a home, and the last two had similar ignition points, raising concerns about possible arson. The Caddo Fire Chief says fire marshals have specialized tools that can help determine what happened. I'm Joe Morano.
4: The search is on for an inmate missing from the Northeast Community Corrections Center in Veneta in Craig County. Prison officials say Tony Burley went missing around 9:30 this morning. Burley was serving a 4-year sentence for DUI out of Oklahoma County. Details on his escape have not been provided. I'm Jackie O'Brien.
3: This is the ONN, the Oklahoma News Network.
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2: The KFXI forecast, a windy day, but mostly sunny. Negligible rainfall threat through the day, the high 92 to 96. Backing down to the mid-70s, we're into a much warmer pattern over the next few days, and also a very windy one. Winds will likely gust over 30 miles an hour, over 40 even at times. Those more the exception, but still quite windy and increasingly dry. Mid-90s Saturday, Sunday, upper 90s Monday. From the KFXI Weather Center, I'm meteorologist Phil Spieback.
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Here's Morgan Wallen, just in case, on KFXI. Coming up on half past the hour of 11 o'clock. If you haven't got yourself registered for the Cody Johnson Prize Package Giveaway, be sure and do it today or first thing tomorrow at Hustlin' Honey's on Main Street in Marlow. We're going to be drawing three more qualifiers for the prize package giveaway come tomorrow. Also, the Foxy 92 Traveling Roadshow is going to be back at the rodeo tonight. It's the Claude Gill Arena. It's the Duncan Noon Lions Club Rodeo. It's a great time. They had a great time last night. They'll have another good time tonight. I am sure of it. Here's George going out to Mary.

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1: He's a ranch hand in a pinch, man. 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
2: The KFXI forecast, mostly sunny and windy most of the day. There is a bit of cloudiness to roll in through the evening. Slightest chance a shower comes out of that, but mostly we're getting into a very dry air mass and very windy over the next few days. Low to mid-90s this afternoon, mid-70s tonight, and staying in the mid-90s right through the weekend with that gusty wind and sunshine. Monday to mid-90s under a sunny sky. From the KFXI Weather Center, I'm meteorologist Phil Spivak.
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0: Southwest Oklahoma's real country giant, KFXI, Marlow, Lawton, Fort Sill, and Indiahoma. 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
1: 92.1. Fox News, I'm Gianna Gelosi. Former Trump National Security Advisor and current Trump critic John Bolton pleading guilty to one count of unlawfully possessing classified information.
2: He shared more than 1,000 pages of information about his day-to-day activities as the National Security Advisor, including information related to the national defense, with two individuals who neither had the security clearances nor the need to know that information.
1: U.S. Attorney for Maryland, Kelly Hayes, tensions high in the Strait of Hormuz after Iran attacked a cargo ship.
3: As Iran is jockeying for continued control of the strait and a tolling system that the Wall Street Journal reports would give the regime about $40 billion a year, and also unprecedented command of that international shipping lane.
1: Fox's Jackie Heinrich. 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
5: A flood warning issued in Washington County due to dangerous water levels in the Caney River. The water level in the river near Ramona expected to crest at over 28 feet. Road closures are in the area with alternate routes in place. Drivers are reminded, turn around, don't drown. There is a risk for strong to severe thunderstorms for most of the state this afternoon into tonight. Damaging winds and large hail are possible, as well as locally heavy rain. Route 66 has a new kick.
6: The Kick 66 boot is now official on I-44 near the National Cowboy and Western Heritage Museum in Oklahoma City. It's part of the celebrations for the Mother Road's 100th anniversary. The boot is 35 feet tall, and officials call it a welcome mat to the museum.
5: Jacqueline Scott reporting. I'm Eric Lycum.
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Yeah, I live for little moments like that.

0: FXI, Foxy 92, 13 past the hour of 12. 86 degrees, mostly sunny skies. Here's one for Kansas in Rush Springs.
1: I was

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1: The KFXI forecast. We have a mainly sunny afternoon with a few clouds coming in. The chance of rain stays at 20% at worst. We drop off into the mid-70s tonight, then push back into the low 90s tomorrow. It's going to be a windy day with the sunshine. Clear sky Saturday night, low 72 to 76, and breezy with sunshine continuing for Sunday, Monday, Tuesday, mid-90s each day. From the KFXI Weather Center, I'm meteorologist Phil Spivak.
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0: You've been listening to the weather from the National Weather Service with meteorologist Phil Spivak. 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

0: with Blake Shelton. I'll name the dogs here at KFXI, Foxy 92. 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Mostly clear skies throughout southwest Oklahoma. Fort Sills at 88. Tuttle, 86. Comanche, 87 here at the Foxy 92 studios. Mostly clear skies, 86 degrees.
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2: KFXI forecast, mostly sunny and windy most of the day. There is a bit of cloudiness that will roll in through the evening. Slightest chance a shower comes out of that, but mostly we're getting into a very dry air mass and very windy over the next few days. Low to mid-90s this afternoon, mid-70s tonight, and staying in the mid-90s right through the weekend with that gusty wind and sunshine. Monday to mid-90s under a sunny sky. From the KFXI Weather Center, I'm meteorologist Phil Spivak.
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There's new music from Tim McGraw, Pawn Shop Guitar, here at KFXI. Taking us up to the top of the hour, it's Justin Moore. Time's ticking.

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1: 92.1. Fox News, I'm Therese Crowley. A series of breaking court cases in Los Angeles. Mistrial in the Palisades Fire arson case against Jonathan Rinderknecht. Fox's William LaJeunesse.
2: This morning, the judge spoke to each of the individual jurors. She found out that 10 wanted to vote not guilty, 2 wanted to go guilty, and they were unwilling to move on the arson charge.
1: 7,000 homes and 12 dead. The U.S. attorney plans to retry the case. The Utah judge in the Charlie Kirk assassination trial of Tyler Robinson finds the prosecution did violate the gag order to correct media misinformation about the bullet, but the judge rejects the defense move to take the death penalty off the table for Tyler Robinson. And President Trump posts Iran shot at least 4 attack drones at ships in the Strait of Hormuz, saying a very foolish violation of the ceasefire agreement. We knocked down 3. 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
4: A flood warning issued in Washington County due to dangerous water levels in the Caney River. Water level in the river near Ramona expected to crest at over 28 feet. Road closures in the area. Alternate routes in place. Remember, turn around, don't drown. Damaging winds and large hail are possible, as well as locally heavy rain. A flood watch in effect through this evening for portions of east, central, and northeast Oklahoma. A former Meeker bishop and his wife facing embezzlement charges.
5: Michael Hall, the former bishop of Oklahoma District Pentecostal Church of God, and his wife Vicki appeared in court on Thursday after being charged with embezzling over $170,000 from the church. The judge determined there was enough evidence to bind the case over to a higher court. An arraignment is scheduled in September.
4: Jackie O'Brien reporting. I'm Eric Lycum.
3: This is the ONN, the Oklahoma News Network.
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1: 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Here's a great Friday song from the Foxy 92 request line. 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
2: The KFXI forecast, we have a mainly sunny afternoon with a few clouds coming in. The chance of rain stays at 20% at worst. We drop off into the mid-70s tonight, then push back into the low 90s tomorrow. It's going to be a windy day with the sunshine. Clear sky Saturday night, low 72 to 76, and breezy with sunshine continuing for Sunday, Monday, Tuesday, mid-90s each day. From the KFXI Weather Center, I'm meteorologist Phil Spivak.
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0: You've been listening to the weather from the National Weather Service with meteorologist Phil Spivak. 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

0: Here's Luke Combs, Ain't No Love in Oklahoma. Right here on KFXI, half past the hour of 1 o'clock. I'm RD. Looking around the area, mostly clear skies. Elgin, 91 degrees over in Ellick. 90 Empire checks in at 90 here at Foxy 92 Studios. It is 89 degrees, mostly sunny skies. If you hadn't got yourself registered for the Cody Johnson Prize package giveaway yet, slip on down to Hustlin' Honey's. They're located there on Main Street in Marlow. Be sure and get registered. And then tomorrow, the Foxy 92 Traveling Roadshow will be drawing from there three new qualifiers for the prize package. Be sure and get registered. You can't win if you don't.
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2: The KFXI forecast, we have a mainly sunny afternoon with a few clouds coming in. The chance of rain stays at 20% at worst. We drop off into the mid-70s tonight, then push back into the low 90s tomorrow. It's going to be a windy day with the sunshine. Clear sky Saturday night, low 72 to 76, and breezy with sunshine continuing for Sunday, Monday, Tuesday, mid-90s each day. From the KFXI Weather Center, I'm meteorologist Phil Spivak.
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0: You've been listening to The Weather with meteorologist Phil Spivak. 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

Angelo Cash and Parma Lee, Let the Country Music Play. Right here on KFXI Foxy 92. Well, I'm RD. That wraps it up for me, at least for right now. I'll be back around 6 o'clock. The Foxy 92 Traveling Road Show is going to be out and about. Going to be making their way to the Duncan Noon Lions Club Rodeo down at the Claude Gill Arena in Duncan. So be sure and listen into that. It's a great time. Sounds like a great time. And you can just picture yourself being there the way these guys describe it. Also, go buy Hustlin' Honeys in Marlow. Get registered for the Cody Johnson Prize Package Giveaway. Foxy 92 Traveling Road Show will be there from 11 to 1 tomorrow to draw three more finalists for that prize package. Excuse me. Then tomorrow night, we'll be back at the rodeo once more to have some more great fun with all the bulls, the Bronx, mutton busting. Hey, that goes on. That's the first thing that kicks off at the rodeo, 7 p.m. They say that is one hoot to watch. I would love to do that. All right, well, that does wrap it up for me for right now. I do want to encourage you to attend the church of your choice this weekend. For some reason you're not able to, we got you covered right here at KFXI Foxy 92 with Gospel Down South. A lot of good preaching, a lot of good teaching, and a lot of great Southern gospel music. Starts at 7 a.m., runs all the way up to 1 p.m. on Sunday. See you guys in a little while.

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2: News on Angelo Bavaro. Federal prosecutors say they will retry the man accused of starting the 2025 Palisades fire in Los Angeles after a mistrial was declared. The jury said it cannot agree on a verdict.
3: If you buy into the prosecution case, the fire was intentionally set. They have cell phone data and video that puts Jonathan Rinderknecht at the ignition point of the fire. Now, how does that juror suddenly buy the defense version? If Rinderknecht was guilty, why would he call 911 16 times, then wait around for cops to question him?
2: Fox's William LaJeunesse. Iran on notice after launching drones at cargo ships in the Strait of Hormuz.
4: In a social media post, the president writes, obviously, this is a foolish violation of our ceasefire agreement.
2: That is Fox's Jared Halpern reporting. 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
6: The flood watch for Green Country has been extended to tomorrow. Grounds in northeast Oklahoma are saturated, so any rain has the potential to bring flooding. There are several flood warnings in place in that region. For the first time since 1987, the Chickasaw Nation has a new governor. Lieutenant Governor Chris Anitubby took the oath of office earlier today in Ada.
7: As we begin this new chapter in our tribe's history, we will honor our past by working toward our future.
6: He's replacing his father, Bill Anitubby, who served in that office for 10 terms. In his first official act, the new governor appointed Scott Wood, a tribal legislator from Tishomingo, as lieutenant governor. An Owosso shopping center is open again after a methane leak forced its closure last week. 22 businesses at the Cornerstone Shopping Center had to be evacuated. A new venting system has been put in place. I'm Rex Oates.
5: This is the ONN, the Oklahoma News Network.
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but the flow we were feeling was real. Neither one of us looking for three little words, unless those three words were do not disturb. 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

curtains wide open and a song on my phone. We danced by the TV we never turned on and wondered would anyone miss us if we ran away. But this isn't one of those stories that ends up that way.

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0: Wrong hearts, that's low cash. If you want a client to say yes to you, have a great handshake. Researchers found that a firm handshake increases the likelihood of a positive reaction while diminishing the likelihood of a no.
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2: It's now time for the weather from the National Weather Service with meteorologist Phil Speedback. 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
3: Foxy 92 weather.
4: The KFXI forecast, mainly sunny afternoon, gives way to a partly cloudy sky at night. And then another mostly sunny day on Saturday. Just a very slight chance of a shower in the middle, mainly through the evening hours tonight. Low to mid-90s through the afternoon hours each day, right through the weekend, mid-70s through the night. And early next week, we continue with temperatures in the mid-90s and sunny sky Monday and Tuesday. From the KFXI Weather Center, I'm meteorologist Phil Spivak.
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2: You've been listening to the weather from the National Weather Service with meteorologist Phil Spivak. 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
5: 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We'll see you there. KFXI Foxy 92 is celebrating 39 years of serving Southwest Oklahoma. And this summer, you get a chance to win big with our anniversary prize package. We're talking two tickets to see Cody Johnson live at the Paycom Center in Oklahoma City. And these aren't just any tickets. These are prime, on-the-floor seats. Plus, we're throwing in a night stay at the Hampton Inn in Bricktown and $92 in cash to top it all off. Keep listening to Foxy 92 to find out where we'll be broadcasting live each week. 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Each week, we'll draw three finalists from all entries at our broadcast locations. 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

0: Morgan Wallen, and don't we, speaking of great country music, Cody Johnson and Luke Combs finally dropped their collaboration off of Cody's new album, Banks of the Trinity, which is out now. It includes the long-awaited team-up with Luke Combs called Shoot the Bull. It's literally just them kind of talking in a bar, talking tattoos, buckles, stadium tours, George Jones, and more. So definitely check it out wherever you get your music.
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0: I never lie, there's Zach Top. Well, when it comes to Zach, he has added some more shows to his tour for this year, and he's not looking to act anytime soon. He has been offered some scripts, but he's no rush to jump into acting on the silver screen. The guy's just enjoying being an artist right now, and we're happy to have him for as long as he will.
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4: The KFXI forecast. We have a mainly sunny afternoon with a few clouds coming in. The chance of rain stays at 20% at worst. We drop off into the mid-70s tonight, then push back into the low 90s tomorrow. It's going to be a windy day with the sunshine. Clear sky Saturday night, low 72 to 76, and breezy with sunshine continuing for Sunday, Monday, Tuesday, mid-90s each day. From the KFXI Weather Center, I'm meteorologist Phil Spivak.
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0: Northwest Oklahoma's real country giant, KFXI, Marlowe, Lawton, Fort Sill, and Rush Springs.
1: Fox News, I'm Carmen Roberts. The death toll in Venezuela skyrockets to 920 from the twin earthquakes that devastated the region, more than 3,300 injured. In California, a judge declares a mistrial in the federal arson case of the man accused of setting the most expensive fire in U.S. history, the Palisades Fire.
2: Two of our producers in court say defendant Jonathan Rinderknecht wiped back tears.
1: Fox's William LaJeunesse says the judge made the ruling after the jury sent a note saying,
2: "We have people on both sides that are dead set, unwavering. We are at a standstill. We are unsure how to proceed."
1: Federal prosecutors plan to retry the case. And former Trump National Security Advisor John Bolton pleads guilty to illegally retaining classified information. 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
4: Oklahoma City police made a huge haul in a drug bust on the southeast side. Police say they found 30 pounds of methamphetamine at a home near Southeast 15th and High Avenue yesterday. Four people were arrested and dozens of animals seized. And it's because of that bust, the Oklahoma City Animal Shelter says they can't take in any new animals right now. Michael Board explains.
5: They say the staff is swamped right now dealing with the 350 animals recovered last night. The animals found at the location include dogs, cats, reptiles, domestic and exotic birds, and even a horse. The shelter says they're reaching out to rescue partners to help. It's hoped they can resume accepting animals early next week.
4: Price of gas is down today. AAA Oklahoma says the average price for a gallon of gas statewide this morning was $3.41. That's a 3-cent drop from yesterday and 8 cents lower than a week ago. I'm Rex Oates.
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0: Love somebody, that's Morgan Wallen. When you find yourself feeling scattered and out of sorts, reach for crayons. Coloring pictures sharpens attention and concentration. And researchers found it also helps adults that experience significant reductions in anxiety whenever they start coloring, which leads to an increase in their focus.
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2: It's now time for the weather from the National Weather Service with meteorologist Phil Spieback. 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
4: The KFXI forecast, we have a mainly sunny afternoon with a few clouds coming in. The chance of rain stays at 20% at worst. We drop off into the mid-70s tonight, then push back into the low 90s tomorrow. It's going to be a windy day with the sunshine. Clear sky Saturday night, low 72 to 76, and breezy with sunshine continuing for Sunday, Monday, Tuesday, mid-90s each day. From the KFXI Weather Center, I'm meteorologist Phil Spieback.
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2: You've been listening to the weather from the National Weather Service with meteorologist Phil Spieback. 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

0: Chevy Silverado, Bailey Zimmerman. Charges have been dropped against Bailey. He paid full restitution for the $16,000 in hotel room damage from that New Mexico incident last month that came to light this past week. So all charges, felony, criminal damage, misdemeanor have all been dropped. He has apologized publicly and has taken accountability. Hopefully this will be a turning point with him and the whole alcohol stuff, because I know that has affected his performances while he's been on tour for longer than probably it should.
1: It's our music that makes the difference. KFXI, Foxy 92.
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0: Hands Up, latest from Jelly Roll. Love that one. And Jelly, of course, going through a whole bunch of changes in his personal life with his divorce from his longtime partner, Bunny, afoot. He recently filed for divorce, but those two are staying very, very close. And of course, Jelly continues to remain locked in with his fans. During a show in Maine, Jelly spotted a girl he's seen at like 5 or 6 shows already on his tour, stopped the whole concert and told her, "You're never going to have to buy another ticket to a concert of mine ever. It's going to take care of that." So, very wholesome moment. Love to see it. And of course, hoping the best for him and for Bunny.
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4: The KFXI forecast, mainly sunny afternoon, gives way to a partly cloudy sky at night, and then another mostly sunny day on Saturday. Just a very slight chance of a shower in the middle, mainly through the evening hours tonight. Low to mid-90s through the afternoon hours each day, right through the weekend, mid-70s through the night. And early next week, we continue with temperatures in the mid-90s and sunny sky Monday and Tuesday. From the KFXI Weather Center, I'm meteorologist Phil Spivak.
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4: Fox News, I'm Angelo Bavaro. Israel and Lebanon signing a U.S.-mediated framework agreement intended at eventually ending the Israeli occupation of southern Lebanon.
5: As I told all the parties here today, it's the beginning of the beginning. There's a lot of work ahead. We don't in any way underestimate the difficulty of the task ahead, but we understand the importance of it, how vital it is. And we are honored to have played a part in bringing this together.
4: Secretary of State Marco Rubio. The case against the man accused of starting last year's deadly Palisades fire ending in a mistrial.
6: 10 jurors said they would vote against conviction or not guilty. 2 others would not go along on any of the 3 charges.
4: Federal prosecutors say they will retry. That was Fox's William Lajeunesse. The death toll in Venezuela climbing to at least 920 from major twin earthquakes. 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
8: For the first time since 1987, the Chickasaw Nation has a new governor. Lieutenant Governor Chris Anitubby took the oath of office earlier today in Ada.
9: And it is indeed a privilege to serve the great, unconquered, and unconquerable Chickasaw Nation.
8: He's replacing his father, Bill Anitubby, who served in that office for 10 terms. A Lincoln County judge has determined there is enough evidence to move forward with an embezzlement case against a former Pentecostal bishop. Michael Hall and his wife, Vicki, are accused of embezzling over $170,000 from the Living Waters Pentecostal Church in Meeker. Pair due back in court in September. U.S. Gymnastics Championships underway in Tulsa. About 2,000 athletes are competing at the BOK Center and Arvest Convention Center through tomorrow. I'm Rex Oates.
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0: 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Also consider this. Whenever the grocery store starts moving some of your favorite stuff around, it's because they want you to walk around the aisles looking for it so that you'll buy more stuff.
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2: It's now time for the weather from the National Weather Service with meteorologist Phil Spivak. 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
3: The KFXI forecast, we have a mainly sunny afternoon with a few clouds coming in. The chance of rain stays at 20% at worst. We drop off into the mid-70s tonight, then push back into the low 90s tomorrow. It's going to be a windy day with the sunshine. Clear sky Saturday night, low 72 to 76, and breezy with sunshine continuing for Sunday, Monday, Tuesday, mid-90s each day. From the KFXI Weather Center, I'm meteorologist Phil Spivak.
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2: You've been listening to the weather from the National Weather Service with meteorologist Phil Spivak. 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
6: 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It appears by its own numbers, the U.S. government seems insolvent. 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

0: Megan Maroney and Beautiful Things. Dolly Parton just opened up her new Tennessean travel stop and couldn't resist a classic jab at Bucky's during the ribbon cutting ceremony. She said, "I couldn't leave it to Beavers. Had to throw my scrawny little self in there." Love this. She followed up by saying that they're not trying to compete and they don't think they really have to. Dolly versus Bucky's rivalry may feel like it's officially on, but let's be honest, I'm sure people will go to both places.
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0: On the problem, there's Morgan Wallen. You know, about every 12 minutes, someone is injured by a toilet. That's about 45,000 Americans injured by the porcelain throne annually. Crazy. There are many ways to hurt yourself around a toilet, from slipping on a wet bathroom floor to a variety of bruises and broken bones from sitting up and sitting down and all the things. So it's not actually uncommon to die on a toilet. So just be careful out there.
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4: The KFXI forecast, mainly sunny afternoon, gives way to a partly cloudy sky at night, and then another mostly sunny day on Saturday. Just a very slight chance of a shower in the middle, mainly through the evening hours tonight. A little bit 90s through the afternoon hours each day, right through the weekend, mid-70s through the night. And early next week, we continue with temperatures in the mid-90s and sunny sky Monday and Tuesday. From the KFXI Weather Center, I'm meteorologist Phil Spivak.
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0: And just up the street from Jason Aldean.
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3: We're Southwest Oklahoma's real country giant. KFXI, Marlow, Lawton, Fort Sill, and Elgin.
4: This is a Fox News alert. I'm Carmen Roberts. Sources tell Fox News the U.S. military is carrying out airstrikes on Iranian targets following Tehran's drone attack on a cargo ship in the Strait of Hormuz.
5: This is in response for what the president has said was a breach of the Memorandum of Understanding and a breach of the ceasefire. Now we have a statement from CENTCOM saying that the targets were drone and missile storage sites as well as radar installations.
4: Fox's Jennifer Griffin in Washington. The unbelievable earthquake tragedy worsens in Venezuela as the death toll soars to 920 and the number missing more than doubles to 51,000.
6: Hundreds of structures have been destroyed, leaving survivors homeless. U.S. military search and rescue teams reportedly are now on the ground to assist.
4: Fox's Evan Brown in Miami. 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
8: Oklahoma City police made a huge haul in a drug bust on the southeast side. They say they found 30 pounds of methamphetamine at a home near Southeast 15th and High Avenue yesterday. Four people were arrested and dozens of animals seized. And it's because of those animal seizures that the Oklahoma City Animal Shelter says they can't take in any more new animals right now. Michael Board explains.
9: They say the staff is swamped right now dealing with the 350 animals recovered last night. The animals found at the location include dogs, cats, reptiles, domestic and exotic birds, and even a horse. The shelter says they're reaching out to rescue partners to help. It's hoped they can resume accepting animals early next week.
8: The Chickasaw Nation has a new governor. Chris Anitubby took the oath of office at noon today in Ada. His father, Bill Anitubby, held that office since 1987. I'm Rex Oates.
7: This is the ONN, the Oklahoma News Network.
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Yeah. Case dismissed.

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0: Fix What You Didn't Break. Nate Smith currently on a little break from social media. Yeah, the guy doesn't like that social media has so much weight for what happens with his music. And honestly, I can't say I blame him. So Kenny pulled his 3rd and 4th of July Sphere dates in Las Vegas, saying he wanted his crew to enjoy the 4th of July with family. But fans are convinced it's because he's going to Taylor Swift and Travis Kelce's wedding, rumored to be July 3rd in NYC. I saw something on the internet today about they are they're going to get married at Madison Square Garden. Like, can you imagine? New York City will be shut down.
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2: It's now time for the weather from the National Weather Service with meteorologist Phil Spieback. 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
3: The KFXI forecast, we have a mainly sunny afternoon with a few clouds coming in. The chance of rain stays at 20% at worst. We drop off into the mid-70s tonight, then push back into the low 90s tomorrow. It's going to be a windy day with the sunshine. Clear sky Saturday night, low 72 to 76, and breezy with sunshine continuing for Sunday, Monday, Tuesday, mid-90s each day. From the KFXI Weather Center, I'm meteorologist Phil Spieback.
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2: You've been listening to the weather from the National Weather Service with meteorologist Phil Spieback. 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

0: Carry On. That's Kenny Chesney. Adam McKay revealed that he had a full idea for a sequel for Talladega Nights, where Ricky Bobby basically joins an F1 team in Europe, clashes with some national health care, deals in super fast cars, and they scrapped it because shooting race scenes is exhausting, and they just decided to make Stepbrothers instead. But man, what could have been, right?
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0: Say So. That's Dan and Shay on the way. We'll do some Luke Combs coming up.
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4: Foxy 92 weather.
5: The KFXI forecast, mainly sunny afternoon, gives way to a partly cloudy sky at night, and then another mostly sunny day on Saturday. Just a very slight chance of a shower in the middle, mainly through the evening hours tonight. Low to mid-90s through the afternoon hours each day, right through the weekend, mid-70s through the night. And early next week, we continue with temperatures in the mid-90s and sunny sky Monday and Tuesday. From the KFXI Weather Center, I'm meteorologist Phil Spivak.
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0: There's the end months at Cody Johnson. Long live Cowgirls. It's all about the Cowgirls and the Cowboys tonight at the Claude Gill Arena. Duncan Noon Lions Club Rodeo was going on. The Foxy 92 Traveling Road Show made their way there just a little bit ago. Let's check in with them and see what's going on. Guys, take it away.
1: We're having a great time. It's the Duncan Noon Lions Club 52nd Annual Open Rodeo, and it's being produced by Big L Rodeo Company. And that's the new rodeo company.
2: Yes, it is. And I want to say they're out of Texas, right?
1: Yes, and I'm really impressed. When they said 7:30,
2: they meant it.
1: They were going in the arena at 7:30. They didn't hesitate. It wasn't like years gone by where it might be 8:15. No, it started at 7:30, and if you didn't
2: this
1: get
2: this guy knows how to tell time.
1: Yes.
2: The last group that, you know.
1: Well,
2: they were good people.
1: Off,
2: don't misunderstand what I'm saying.
1: They worked off of Oklahoma time, and these guys work on world clock time.
2: Yeah.
1: So big difference. But come on out. Night two of the 52nd Annual Open Rodeo tonight, being put on by the Duncan Noon Lions Club. And it's a great opportunity to not only to help out the community, but the Duncan Noon Lions Club helps the community out also. So that's what this is, big fundraiser for them. This is one of their major, if not the major and only fundraiser they do. And if you're in need of glasses and you can't afford it, well, get a hold of a Duncan Noon Lions Club member. And
2: or Mr. Rodeo himself.
1: Or Mr.
2: And not
1: Rodeo himself.
2: He's not a member, but his name's Joe Henderson. He's not hard to find.
1: And I'm going to tell you, like we did last night, look for someone in a blue shirt. And we can direct you on how to get a hold of someone.
2: That's right.
1: So, oh, by the way, we have blue shirts on, too. So.
2: Yeah.
1: Yes.
2: But I think theirs are long sleeve because it's the cowboy thing.
1: Yes.
2: Short sleeve because it's hot.
1: And it's a lot cooler than our short sleeves. And I'm just going to say that because it blocks the sun off. It's going to be a warm one. It is windy. So once the sun gives way and starts to set, that breeze is going to feel pretty good tonight.
2: Yes. So we want you to come on out to the Claude Gill Arena and get your tickets, claim your real estate, bring your lawn chairs. You can sit up and get close to the fence, or maybe sit up and prop your feet up on the fence and sit back and relax.
1: And just move them when the bulls come.
2: When they start getting close to you, time to move.
1: Yep. Gates are now open. They opened at 6 o'clock. Mutton busting. Mm-hmm. If you have a youngin' that wants to mutton bust, you need to hurry up and get them here, get them registered. $20 registration fee to mutton bust. It was so cute watching them last night. A lot of excitement. And there was even an 86 last night.
2: That's
1: Guy
2: awesome.
1: Knew what he was doing. But that gets there, and then the rodeo gets underway at 7:30 with the grand entry. And they've got a special guest, Jerry. Did you know that?
2: No.
1: They did last night. It's the Star Spangled Stampede Drill Team. They set the pivots last night. Tonight and tomorrow night, they're going to put on a show.
2: And I'm looking forward to that.
1: Yes.
2: Because let me tell you, they were all dressed alike, red, white, and blue, very patriotic, which is what we really need to remember, you know, and think about. And they were awesome.
1: And what would a 4th of July celebration be without a rodeo?
2: Mm-hmm.
1: Okay, what would a 250th anniversary celebration be without a rodeo?
2: Or red, white, and blue.
1: Yeah, red, white, and blue at the rodeo.
2: Yeah.
1: And I'm like you, Sherry, when we did the national anthem last night and then we said the Pledge of Allegiance, I had tears.
2: I did too. I mean, and I always do. I don't, you know.
1: And I think it's just the flapping of the American flag, the way it sounds cracking in the wind, and then knowing what that flag means, and especially since we're connected to the military from our past. And, you know, it just means that much more to us, so we take it more to heart. But 7:30 rodeo time, 7 o'clock mutton busting. Gates are now open. How much are tickets? You remember?
2: $12 at the gate.
1: Yes, for adults, and $7 for kids 12 to 6, if I remember correctly.
2: I don't know. They'll tell you when you get here.
1: Yeah, so. Mr. Rodeo will let us know.
2: Yeah. He'll be here shortly.
1: The funny man was hilarious last night, Terry Lynn. I don't know if there
2: were any relations. Of course his name was Lynn.
1: I'm not sure that they had relations, but John Lynn was the guy up in the booth, and they did an excellent job last night.
2: Yes.
1: Night two, different night. You said, well, I saw it last night. No, you didn't.
2: No,
1: you didn't see
2: not
1: this.
2: Tonight.
1: You didn't see tonight. They're going to ramp it up. And I got to looking. They had, I guess, 15 different events that I can remember from last night. So it's going to be a great night. Yes.
2: So come on out and get your tickets, find your real estate, claim your seat, and you'll be good.
1: Now, besides the normal events that we like, you know, the bull riding, the bronc riding, the barrel roping.
2: Barrel racing
1: and roping.
2: Yeah.
1: They have kids stuff for kids. And, of course, I told you about mutton busting. They also have a calf stampede. You must be 12 and under to get into this. And also the nickel toss for 6 and under, like we do at every rodeo. And then this year we're doing something special for the adults. Lady adults.
2: Lady heifer scramble.
1: The lady heifer scramble. And the way it was explained to me is they're putting a $100 bill on one of the heifer's horns. And you got to get it off.
2: I see.
1: And I'm like Joe last night. That's just a down payment for an ER if that was me in that arena. But come on out. It's going to be a great night of entertainment. And where else can you take your entire family to a location and have a great time, not break the bank?
2: And your kids won't see something they shouldn't.
1: Right. And, you know, and if your kids may have an interest in being a rodeo, they can talk to all the cowboys and cowgirls.
2: Absolutely. So you need to come join us. We're at Clodgill Arena in Duncan. We'd like to thank a few sponsors.
1: And who are they?
2: And that would be the Cancer Care Connection.
1: Mickey Pruitt?
2: Mickey Pruitt Production. Newberry Express Pharmacy.
1: Yes. Okay, I was trying to do my job.
2: I'm sorry.
1: That's okay. That's okay. I think I talked enough.
2: Okay. Well, why are we in Duncan?
1: Because we're Duncan's real radio station.
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George Burge, Luke Bryan, Ride, Ride, Ride, right here on KFXI Foxy 92. 13 minutes past the hour of 6 o'clock. We'll be checking back in with the Foxy 92 Traveling Roadshow out at the Claude Gill Arena for the Duncan Noonan Lions Club Rodeo in just a few.

0: There's Miranda Lambert, famous in a small town. Hey, it's time to check in with the world-famous Foxy 92 Traveling Road Show. They're at the Claude Gill Arena for the Duncan Noon Lions Club Rodeo. Guys, take it away and tell us all about it.
1: Well, if I told you all about it, you'd be really jealous. What are you doing over there, Sherry?
2: Eating.
1: What is in your hand?
2: I don't know.
1: That's good.
2: It's green stuff and it's good.
1: It's green and it's good.
2: Mm-hmm.
1: It's very good. Duncan Noon Lions Club Rodeo going on, 52nd annual going on tonight and
2: hard
1: tomorrow
2: to
1: night.
2: Believe, huh?
1: Yeah. You know, and like we were talking last night, we were here, we've been here for 39 of them.
2: Yeah.
1: So,
2: you need to come on out and join the fun because let me tell you, we have such a good time when we come back every year.
1: Right.
2: We don't want to miss anything.
1: And we got here a little earlier tonight.
2: Mm-hmm.
1: So we were parking. I'm still on road number two, though.
2: Mm-hmm.
1: So.
2: I understand.
1: I think that just says KFXI parking.
2: Yeah.
1: Yeah. Right next to the horses.
2: Yeah, really. So, we want you to come on out and join the fun tonight because, let me tell you, it was a great rodeo last night. Tonight promises to be even better. And it just keeps building. So you need to come join the fun.
1: If you're out and about tomorrow, you can get your advance tickets, I believe, at Stepping Out and out at Stockman's. I think you can still get some out there. Adults are $10 in advance, $5 also in advance, or you can buy them at the gate. They're $12 for adults. Kids, I believe 12 to 6 is $7 to get in. But even at that, it's still very reasonable for a family of four to come out here and do like we did. We're indulging in the nachos, steak nachos, mm-hmm. Like we had the chicken ones last night. And
2: these
1: tonight.
2: Excellent.
1: Yes.
2: So come on out, join the fun. Going to be a great night for rodeo. Going to be a great night of rodeo entertainment going on. And we're going to start at 7:30 sharp, so you need to get on out here.
1: Right. And

0: Get your camera ready, because it's cute, it's cute, it's cute.
1: Get it on video, so not just a picture, you want video.
0: Yes, unless you got one of these high-dollar cameras that goes click, click, click. Yeah.
1: Yeah.
0: You know, like Jake Isles free-frame camera. Yeah.
1: Mm-hmm. So come on out and join the fun right here at the Claude Gill Arena here in Duncan. We're here, why?
0: Because we're Duncan's radio station.
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Chris Jansen, David Lee Murphy, fun right here on KFXI Foxy 92. Speaking about fun, the Foxy 92 Traveling Roadshow is out and about. They are at the Claude Gill Arena for the Duncan Noon Lions Club Rodeo. I know they're having a good time. We're going to be checking back in with them in just a few, see what's going on.

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1: Hey, we're having a great time at the Duncan Noon Lions Club 52nd Annual Open Rodeo, being produced by Big L Rodeo Company. And Sherry, the nachos are to die for.
2: Yes, they are. And do you know who we've got in the back seat?
1: Oh, no, I was talking about nachos. I'm not talking about rodeo. We're talking about food.
2: Oh, it's awesome.
1: See, I'm willing to bet
2: but
1: if you
2: know,
1: offered...
2: I was eating, and he came to us again.
1: Yes, yeah. Yes. It's funny how every time we eat, the radio wants us to talk, and then Joe shows up.
3: Well, you know, when you smell the food that you're eating... It's
1: yes, and the steak nachos are to die for. Yeah, I'm just going to...
3: I would say you'd slap your mom over it, but I wouldn't say that.
1: I'd get slapped back.
2: And
1: wouldn't even hesitate.
3: Exactly.
1: You know.
2: The green sauce, I don't know what it is, but it's awesome.
3: Well, I won't tell you what it is because we see a lot of green sauce in the rodeo.
2: I don't want to hear it.
1: So, how was last night's rodeo? So, I'm going to change the subject. Let's talk about last night. We got started off with some mutton butts, and which those kids are just absolutely adorable.
3: Oh, it's hilarious. We've gone back to some mutton busting that we didn't do before, but it starts at 7 o'clock. And then when we get through mutton busting, we start our rodeo at 7:30. And oh, by the way, if you're used to that 7:30 start time being 8 o'clock, it's at 7:30.
2: Hey, these people from Texas know how to tell time.
3: We kicked this rodeo off last night at 7:31, so we were 1 minute off.
2: Mm-hmm.
3: So if you want to be here and not miss anything, you need to be here and in seat by about 7:30. Now, we had a great rodeo. We had some excitement. We had a horse jump the fence.
1: You had a what?
3: We had one of the bucking horses decided that he wanted into the grassy pen instead of out in the dirt. So he jumped over the railing.
1: So the horses was told it was riot human night, and they were trying to do that.
3: It's something like that.
1: Yes.
2: Mm-hmm.
3: So then we had, and we had several horse riders, which is a little unusual anymore. But I think we bucked out 12 horses. So mm-hmm. that was a good deal. And, we got a really good funny man that's actually funny.
2: That's good.
1: Terry Lynn did a real good job last night.
3: He did, mm-hmm. he did a great job. So we added a few things that were fun. We do the calf scramble, the nickel toss. We did a goat dressing. It was very exciting because somebody failed to put ribbons on the goat's tail.
1: Okay.
3: The way that works is you take four kids to four goats that are staked out, and they have to run down and grab the goat and hold on to it long enough to pull a ribbon off its tail. Well, this one little boy runs down there, and he grabs the goat, and he yanks on its tail, and he runs back down to the finish line. And I'm like, son, you've got a handful of goat hair, but you don't have a ribbon. And he looked at me like I'd lost my mind.
1: Well, you have been out in the sun, and you've been working all week, so...
3: So I was thinking, he just missed, you know. So I told him, I said, you got to go do this again. So down there he goes, and I can tell you, this little goat doesn't have any hair on his tail anymore.
1: Right.
3: So the kid grabs another handful of hair and runs back, and he's still ahead of the other kids, because we figured out about that point in time that they had failed to put the ribbon on the goat's tail.
1: Oops, the small detail.
3: Small detail.
1: Yeah.
3: So we paid off all four kids and made them happy, and we'll fix that tonight.
2: We'll make sure we got plenty of ribbon then.
3: Oh, yes.
2: Yeah, okay.
3: The guy that's supposed to put the ribbons on the goat's tail has been chastised greatly. So,
2: they'll probably bring that up about that tonight.
3: There
2: too.
3: May be 14 ribbons on those goat's tails tonight.
1: Well, as long as the kid gets one, we're good.
3: Yeah, I mean.
1: If they get two, we're going to pay them double?
3: But it was so funny because the crowd was hollering, get the ribbon, get the ribbon. And there wasn't a ribbon to get.
1: Poor kid.
3: It was pretty funny. No, we had a great, great, great rodeo. By 10 o'clock, we had the performance in the books. We had slack in the books by about 11:45 before the little storm tried to come in. So, you know, for Duncan Noon Lions Club rodeo, we had a really, really good Thursday night rodeo.
2: Very good. And we had a lot of people, and we're going to have even more than that tonight because it's Friday night.
1: Yeah, the gate's been busy since 6, so...
2: This is the place to be on Friday night. Tell us about ticket prices.
3: We had a bigger crowd last night on Thursday night than we've had in the last 3 years, so that's really positive.
2: Awesome.
3: So, Adult tickets are $12 at the gate. Kids tickets are $7.
1: What is a kid?
3: 12 and under.
1: 12 and under?
3: 3 and under is free.
1: Right.
3: We won't charge you for a squeaker. You know, you get the right kid in, we're going to charge you a little bit. Because those kids, they torment the other kids. And, you know, we have to talk to mamas about, don't let your kid rope and ride the other kids, you know, that kind of stuff. So we charge a little bit for the kids, but... You know, we're still one of the most inexpensive forms of entertainment in the history of entertainment.
2: Mm-hmm.
3: You cannot go to the movies and take one kid, much less any kid, for the amount of money that it takes to get into a rodeo. And we've got three or four concession trucks out here that serve food. And I ate one of the hamburgers last night from, and I'm not going to get his name right, so I'm just going to say the hamburger.
1: Blue hamburger truck, yes.
3: And it was a pretty good hamburger, so tonight I'm going to try their Mexican food. We'll go from there. But they've been really good. The Mexican food truck's been here every year now for 8 years.
2: Oh, wow.
1: We watched the kid grow up, and now he's got kids of his own.
3: Yes, and he is a super, super, super nice guy.
1: Well, the whole family is super nice.
3: Yeah. I've met the guy that runs the truck, and you can't find anybody that's any more polite or anybody that wants to please his customer any more than he does. So then we've got a snow cone guy that's set up.
1: Yeah, right behind us.
3: Let me tell you, he went to get ice last night about 20 times. So people were buying a lot of snow cones last night. So
2: that's good.
3: It's a good event. It's a lot of fun. And there's something for everybody in the family. And there's nothing here that you wouldn't want your family to see. So whether it's a 2-year-old or a 102-year-old, you need to come out and watch rodeo.
2: That's right. It's Americana. And we're celebrating 250 years.
3: Yes. You know, we did a little bit different last night during the grand entry, something we've never done before. But we did the Pledge of Allegiance during the opening introduction. And
1: that's breathtaking, too, by the way.
3: I was actually cornered. After it was all said and done, and somebody said, why have you not been doing that at all of your rodeo?
2: Yeah.
3: We've always done the national anthem. We always do a prayer. But to do the pledge, that's really different. So,
2: you know, Brett and I were talking about the Star Spangled Banner. And every time I hear it, even with the Pledge of Allegiance, I have discovered, I get tears in my eyes. But every time I hear the Star Spangled Banner, I start tearing up, you know?
3: Well,
2: and I thought how cool it would be to see rockets coming up.
1: The red glare,
2: them.
1: You know,
2: yeah.
1: Red
3: so did,
1: rockets.
3: So did you see the gal do the flag salute?
1: Yes.
2: Yes.
3: With the flag and the flare.
1: Right.
2: Yes.
3: Yeah. So
2: that was just incredible.
3: Yeah. She doesn't think that she can enter the arena during a grand entry without doing that, and I'm glad.
2: Yeah. I agree. I thought that was just an added bonus that was awesome.
3: Yeah, and let me tell you, I watched those ladies practice today.
1: Mm-hmm. You're talking about the drill.
3: The Star-Spangled Stampede.
1: Yes.
3: Drill team. They are amazing. And they're not 19-year-old girls. These are older.
1: These are 40-ish.
3: 40-ish.
1: Yes.
3: Ladies. Unbelievably pleasant people to be around. But let me tell you, they can ride horses. There is no question about the fact that they can ride. So, yeah, they did a really good setup for our pivots last night, and it just went real, real, real smooth. And really, the rodeo itself, other than, you know, a couple of guys getting bucked off wrong or you had to kind of check on them or something like that, it was just a very, very, very good rodeo.
2: Well, you know, you were talking about the ladies and setting the pivots, and they all were dressed alike, and it was all red, white, and blue, to which I thought was just awesome.
3: Yeah, they do this all over the country. They're one of the young ladies that kind of runs the deal. I was visiting with her, and she said they have been, this same group of ladies are pushing 18 years of doing this together.
2: Wow.
3: So they've done it for a long time.
1: So they're really sisters.
3: Yeah.
2: Yeah.
3: Yeah, in every sense of the word. Yes,
2: the best thing about sisters, you get to pick them. Because when you can pick the sister, you're in good shape.
1: Yes.
3: So, that's not what my mother told me.
1: Well, we won't talk about that on air. Because your mom and my mom used to say some crazy stuff. I was just going to put it there.
3: I had a real good sister. I only wanted to kill her until I got out of high school. After that, I kind of liked her.
2: That was like left home.
1: That was on Every Day That End in Y, too, by the way.
3: Yeah.
1: I'm just going to throw that out there, too. Yeah, mine's the same way.
2: Yeah.
1: We love them until we don't.
2: Well, I was an only child. There was another young boy in the house, but I'm an only child.
1: That explains a lot.
3: Well, I got treated like an only child.
2: Exactly.
3: I got treated like an orphan only child. But
2: oh, I thought it was a redheaded stepchild.
3: Oh, no. A redheaded stepchild got away with a lot more than I did.
2: I see.
3: No kidding. If we hadn't had a good upbringing, we wouldn't be here today.
2: So. That's true. So, anyway, we want you to come on out to the Duncan Noon Lions Club Rodeo here at the Claude Gill Arena. And what time are we starting?
3: We're going to start this rodeo at 7:30.
1: And last night was 7:30, so make sure you're on time.
3: Yep.
2: Yeah, this our new stock contractor knows how to tell time.
3: Well, so we've already had a production meeting, mm-hmm. and the stock contractor was 5 minutes late for that and walked up apologizing for being late to the production meeting. So let me tell you, when you're having a 5:30 production meeting and the stock contractor's already apologizing to you, you can bet that he's going to start the rodeo at the right time.
2: Oh, yeah.
1: Yes.
2: Yeah, so come on out. You want to get here early, bring your lawn chairs. You can sit up close to the fence, get personal, and, you know.
3: Have a good time. Visit
2: yeah.
3: your neighbor.
2: That's right.
3: Come out and get you something to eat. You don't have to cook at home. We'll do it for you.
1: It's too hot to cook at home.
3: Yeah.
2: Yeah. Let somebody else do that stuff and the cleanup, you know.
3: No, come out. It's going to be a hoot. So we're expecting a better rodeo than we had last night. We had a really good one last night. So if you don't come out and watch this one, you're going to miss a big part of this weekend event.
2: That's right. Come on out and join us with the Claude Gill Arena in Duncan. We're here. Why?
1: Because we're Duncan's real radio station.
3: Foxy Duncan.

There's Jason Bullen, Pearl Snaps on KFXI Foxy 92. We'll be checking back in with the Foxy 92 Traveling Road Show. But first, here's Blake Shelton, Texas.